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3: Ranch weather. Orange air quality warning in effect for the area for smoke from wildfires to cause very poor air quality and reduced visibility. Widespread smoke this evening, low of 16. Widespread smoke tomorrow morning, high of 28, feeling 30 with Humidex, UV index very high. Clear early tomorrow evening, then partly cloudy, 60% chance of showers overnight and risk of a thunderstorm. Widespread smoke, low of 20. Cloudy Saturday, 60% chance of showers, high of 28. For your long-range weather forecast, visit theranch100.com.
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0: And Jackie? 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

0: ranch weather. Orange air quality warning in effect for the area for smoke from wildfires to cause very poor air quality and reduced visibility. Widespread smoke this evening, low of 16. Widespread smoke tomorrow morning, high of 28, feeling 30 with Humidex, UV index very high. Clear early tomorrow evening, then partly cloudy, 60% chance of showers overnight and risk of a thunderstorm. Widespread smoke, low of 20. Cloudy Saturday, 60% chance of showers, high of 28. For your long-range weather forecast, visit theranch100.com.
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0: ranch weather. Orange air quality warning in effect for the area for smoke from wildfires to cause very poor air quality and reduced visibility. Widespread smoke this evening, low of 16. Widespread smoke tomorrow morning, high of 28, feeling 30 with Humidex, UV index very high. Clear early tomorrow evening, then partly cloudy, 60% chance of showers overnight and risk of a thunderstorm. Widespread smoke, low of 20. Cloudy Saturday, 60% chance of showers, high of 28. For your long-range weather forecast, visit theranch100.com.
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0: ranch weather. Orange air quality warning in effect for the area for smoke from wildfires to cause very poor air quality and reduced visibility. Widespread smoke this evening, low of 16. Widespread smoke tomorrow morning, high of 28, feeling 30 with Humidex, UV index very high. Clear early tomorrow evening, then partly cloudy, 60% chance of showers overnight and risk of a thunderstorm. Widespread smoke, low of 20. Cloudy Saturday, 60% chance of showers, high of 28. For your long-range weather forecast, visit theranch100.com.
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0: 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Correction, Burge. Technically, that was my soundtrack to summer.
1: Didn't you just fall off a paddleboard?
0: I was conducting marine weather research.
1: You were trying to impress people doing yoga on the dock.
0: The forecast clearly called for a 70% chance of looking cool.
1: And a 100% chance of failing.
2: Whether you're on the beach, the cottage, the barbecue, or stuck behind a camper doing 60 in an 80 zone, 100.1 The Ranch is Midwestern Ontario's hottest country and your soundtrack of

0: ranch weather. Orange air quality warning in effect for the area for smoke from wildfires to cause very poor air quality and reduced visibility. Widespread smoke this evening, low of 16. Widespread smoke tomorrow morning, high of 28, feeling 30 with Humidex, UV index very high. Clear early tomorrow evening, then partly cloudy, 60% chance of showers overnight and risk of a thunderstorm. Widespread smoke, low of 20. Cloudy Saturday, 60% chance of showers, high of 28. For your long-range weather forecast, visit theranch100.com.
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0: ranch weather, orange air quality warning in effect for the area for smoke from wildfires to cause very poor air quality and reduced visibility, which may persist into the weekend. Widespread smoke this morning, high of 28, feeling 30 with humidex, UV index very high. Clear early this evening, becoming partly cloudy, 60% chance of showers overnight and risk of a thunderstorm, widespread smoke, low of 20. Cloudy tomorrow morning, 60% chance of showers, high of 28. Cloudy periods tomorrow evening, 30% chance of showers, low of 17. Sunny Sunday, high of 24. For your long-range weather forecast, visit theranch100.com.
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Seen a big Montana sky. 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London, Paris, paradise. 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Other scenes come to think I missed them all. And damn, babe,

Speaking of the coast, remember Five for Beach, you and me. That sunset, cliffs by the sea, and the night rolled in. And you still talk about that moon that I can't recall, but God, I saw all I needed to.

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0: ranch weather, orange air quality warning in effect for the area for smoke from wildfires to cause very poor air quality and reduced visibility, which may persist into the weekend. Widespread smoke this morning, high of 28, feeling 30 with Humidex, UV index very high. Clear early this evening, becoming partly cloudy, 60% chance of showers overnight and risk of a thunderstorm. Widespread smoke, low of 20. Cloudy tomorrow morning, 60% chance of showers, high of 28. Cloudy periods tomorrow evening, 30% chance of showers, low of 17. Sunny Sunday, high of 24. For your long-range weather forecast, visit theranch100.com.
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0: Mornings on 100.1 The Ranch, Midwestern Ontario's hottest country. And now the news, weather, traffic, farm report, fishing conditions, pollen count, moon phase, and the exact percentage chance your barbecue gets rained out today. Pal, people just want to know if they need a jacket. They do. At precisely 7:42 this morning, temperatures will drop 3 degrees. Winds will shift northwest at 11 kilometers an hour, and someone in Listowel will complain about it on Facebook. How do you even know that? I know things, Burge. I'm basically the Google of Midwestern Ontario with a backwards hat.
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0: ranch weather, orange air quality warning in effect for the area for smoke from wildfires to cause very poor air quality and reduced visibility, which may persist into the weekend. Widespread smoke this morning, high of 28, feeling 30 with Humidex, UV index very high. Clear early this evening, becoming partly cloudy, 60% chance of showers overnight and risk of a thunderstorm. Widespread smoke, low of 20. Cloudy tomorrow morning, 60% chance of showers, high of 28. Cloudy periods tomorrow evening, 30% chance of showers, low of 17. Sunny Sunday, high of 24. For your long-range weather forecast, visit theranch100.com.
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0: Grinch weather, orange air quality warning in effect for the area for smoke from wildfires to cause very poor air quality and reduced visibility, which may persist into the weekend. Widespread smoke this morning, high of 28, feeling 30 with humidex, UV index very high. Clear early this evening, becoming partly cloudy, 60% chance of showers overnight and risk of a thunderstorm, widespread smoke, low of 20. Cloudy tomorrow morning, 60% chance of showers, high of 28. Cloudy periods tomorrow evening, 30% chance of showers, low of 17. Sunny Sunday, high of 24. For your long-range weather forecast, visit theranch100.com.
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8: Ranch weather. Orange air quality warning in effect for the area for smoke from wildfires to cause very poor air quality and reduced visibility, which may persist into the weekend. Widespread smoke this morning, high of 28, feeling 30 with Humidex, UV index very high. Clear early this evening, becoming partly cloudy, 60% chance of showers overnight and risk of a thunderstorm, widespread smoke, low of 20. Cloudy tomorrow morning, 60% chance of showers, high of 28. Cloudy periods tomorrow evening, 30% chance of showers, low of 17. Sunny Sunday, high of 24. For your long-range weather forecast, visit theranch100.com.
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0: From the Ranch Newsroom, I'm Nick Powell. A 26-year-old's been charged after a series of incidents involving a stolen vehicle. On July 15th at around 9 p.m., witnesses say they saw a man steal a vehicle on 7th Street in Hanover and drove at high rates of speed, not stopping for stop signs. Vehicle eventually stopped at the intersection of 11th Avenue, with the suspect fleeing on foot. The vehicle rolled backwards, hitting two other vehicles. Suspect then entered a nearby home through an unlocked rear door, but fled in the backyard after being confronted by the homeowner. Suspect then arrested by police. 26-year-old of no fixed address was charged with theft of a motor vehicle, dangerous operation, failure to stop after an accident, and break and enter. Brad Burton will soon be hitting the road on his bike, traveling from Sarnia to Wingham, all in support of the Wingham Hospital Foundation. Burton, a native to Wingham, is planning to cycle 512 kilometers over the course of 4 days in August, raising funds for the hospital. A personal cause, as the hospital was there for him and his family, being a part where his father received compassionate and professional palliative care. The tour is being done in four legs, starting in Sarnia to Holmesville, then to Southampton to Listowel, and then going from Listowel to Wingham. The Humane Society of Kitchener-Waterloo in Stratford-Perth is gearing up next weekend, letting everyone get a tattoo, with all proceeds supporting the Humane Society. Forever Inked is continuing on last year's success, going July 25th from 10 a.m. to 5 p.m., which is growing this year with five studios getting involved. To address increased capacity with the over 150 attendees in 2025, two sites will be hosting the Flash Tattoo Fundraiser, including at the Hampton Inn in St. Jacobs and the Hilton Waterloo. Brianna Langan, coordinator, marketing and communications for the Humane Society, says the day will truly make an impact for supporting animals in their care.
1: 100% of the proceeds support our operations at the Humane Society. So that means more money for food, housing, enrichment, medical treatment, adoption services for the local animals that we support.
0: Public is encouraged to come early to be added to the waitlist, as tattoos will be done on a first-come, first-serve basis. Steps Public Art in North Perth are looking for some local artists to help with the next few murals in the municipality. Steps is inviting two Canadian professional artists and teams to submit for the first stage of two public art projects, which will be installed in Moncton and Gowanstown. The goal is to celebrate the individuality of North Perth and create a unified public art experience, inviting interaction and engagement. Submissions must be made by August 3rd. And from the Canadian Press, the Chief of Staff to the Premier's office has removed 10 jobs from Doug Ford's office and put forth a hiring freeze. Travis Ken, who was named the Chief of Staff in March, says this reduction will save the province $1,074,500 annually. On top of the hiring freeze, any new hires will be required to be approved by him or the Deputy Chief of Staff for Human Resources. Travis adds he will be working with certain ministers' offices to encourage comparable savings across governments. For these and other stories, visit our website at theranch100.com. Weather is next.
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0: Ranch weather: an orange air quality statement remains in effect across the area as smoke from wildfires in northwestern Ontario is causing poor air quality and reduced visibility. Conditions could see improvements throughout the day, though poor air quality could persist throughout the weekend. Widespread smoke throughout the morning with a high 26 degrees heading into the afternoon, feeling like 34 with the humidex. Mainly cloudy skies later tonight with a chance of showers, risk of thunderstorm and a low 18. Tomorrow, cloudy skies, the chance of showers, risk of thunderstorm for the day, high 24, with partly cloudy skies Saturday night, low 17. Sunshine throughout the day on Sunday, high 24. It's currently 16 degrees in Listowel, 15 in Mitchell, and 16 in Palmerston. Find your full weather forecast online at theranch100.com.
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0: Chugging sports, just one game in the MLB as the season runs back up after the All-Star break. So the New York Mets grab the win in Philadelphia, 4-1 over the Phillies. Action continues throughout the morning for Day 2 of the Open at the Royal Birkdale Pro Shop. Nick Taylor ended his day leading for Canadians, who was 2-under on the day. Taylor is joined by Corey Connors for the weekend. The rest of the regular season in the 84-game NHL year has been released. There isn't much change for the Toronto Maple Leafs, who are still opening the year at home to Montreal September 29th, with their first road trip being out west, starting in Vegas October 8th. Detroit also will open at home October 2nd, will be in Montreal October 10th for their first hit on the road of the year. The NBA is investigating another team for salary cap circumvention. The Milwaukee Bucks are being looked into as part of a four-year, $64 million deal for Gary Trent Jr. New deal to re-sign with the Bucks was submitted to the league on Thursday, who will receive quite the pay raise despite some of his lowest production of his career, averaging 8.1 points, 38.7% shooting, 25-26 season. Just one match in Huron County Fastball last night as the Sebringville Sting fall short, 2-1 loss to the Milverton Millwrights. And that is a look at sports. I'm Nick Powell.
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8: TSX closed 76 points lower at 35,340. The S&P 500 lost 38 points to close at 7,533. The Dow Jones is down 105 points to finish the day at 52,552, while the NASDAQ closed at 25,881, 387 points lower. Crude is down 64 cents to $78 a barrel. Gold fell $73 to $3,979 an ounce. And the Canadian dollar is trading at 71 cents U.S.
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1: It is going to get slightly better, but it is still going to be a bit of a haze out there. But, I mean, the good news is the parade was able to go down.
2: Yep.
1: I checked out the Mount Forest Fireworks Festival. Say they are good to go. So, as far as local events, nothing to worry about.
2: And the Listowel Fair is running all weekend long.
1: Yeah.
2: They're going to have some great stuff coming down there. The Midway was in full flight when I arrived. And, yeah, I just want to send a huge thank you out to all the organizers, all the volunteers, including the Hayloft Festival volunteers who walked with us this year. That was pretty cool.
1: That's awesome.
2: And they were throwing out candy, so suddenly we were popular.
1: Yeah, that's always the best part about parades. If you've got goods to offer, you're the popular float.
2: Coming up here on the show, we're going to wrap up our Mount Forest Fireworks giveaway. Yep. So someone's taking home 4 weekend passes for that. $25 DQ gift card also being given out. And we're going to take another qualifier for Blythe Festival giveaway.
1: Mm-hmm.
2: Wrapping that one up next Friday. $450 value, right?
1: Oh, yeah, I mean, gotta
2: keep that one going a little bit longer.
1: Absolutely.
2: Birthday submissions, reach out now. We will tackle those for you, even if they're Saturday or Sunday, and leave them for Durango Dave as well. Have seen a couple in the email inbox. I know we've got one for today.
1: Yep.
2: Very special friend of the show. But then, like I said, if you do know that it's coming up, just submit early.
1: Yes, absolutely.
2: Submit early.
1: And it never hurts to double check with us in studio to make sure we got it.
2: 2 guests this morning as well. Melissa is going to join us for a chat about the brand new Italian restaurant here in town, Ennio's.
1: Nice.
2: You may have driven by the former home location and seen the Italian flags.
1: Yeah.
2: I told Melissa, when I first saw them, I thought they were just big World Cup fans.
1: Honestly.
2: I was like, oh, they must be Italy fans.
1: Had
2: no idea a new restaurant was coming to town. So looking forward to that chat. And then Gwyneth Woods.
1: Nice.
2: She'll be with us just after 8:30 news. Let's get into the Brain Buster question. 226-622-7288 to be our champion here this morning. Your question today, I think this is a good one too, because there's so many possibilities.
1: All right.
2: 70% of parents say they will not let their kids do this. What is the answer we're looking for? Like I said, so many possibilities.
1: Yeah.
2: 70%, though. So keep that number in mind. Of parents said they would not let their kids do this. What is the answer we're looking for? Cassie Kulik, who you can catch at Music in the Fields, coming up after this.
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0: Good morning, The Rich.
1: Hey, good morning. How are you?
0: Well, we're better now that you're on the line, yeah. Tom. How are you?
1: Oh, that's good to hear. It's the weekend. Come on.
0: Yes, sir.
2: Let's go.
0: Yes, sir.
2: Fire me up.
0: I like your positivity, Tom.
1: Always, always.
0: What do you think the answer is this morning, pal?
1: Play with pocket knives.
2: Oh, yeah.
0: Do you have a pocket knife story, Nick, pal?
2: Not necessarily. I remember I found one in the forest and I just hid it for my parents because I didn't know how they would react, so I was hiding it.
0: They would have taken it.
2: I never played with it or anything, but I did have one. I just don't think my parents ever found out.
0: When I was in Nova Scotia for the summer visiting my grandfather, he bought my brother and I pocket knives that had a little laser in the handle. And then he taught us how to mark trees when we were hiking so that we could find our way back.
2: All right.
0: The second my mother saw those knives, she took them away.
2: Aw, damn.
0: Yep. She did not care that he was teaching us survival skills or anything. All she knew was it was a bladed weapon. That is a great guess. Were you allowed to play with pocket knives as a kid, Tom?
1: My grandfather gave me my first Swiss Army knife. I still remember that.
0: Look at that. Nice. We both have the same story. I like that.
1: Yeah.
0: It was a special moment, right?
1: Well, we were kids. Back then, it was a different time. So.
0: Yeah. I mean, when my grandfather gave me mine, I was probably 9, maybe 10.
1: Oh, I was younger than that.
0: Nice. Oh, nice. And working 18 hours a day down at the mill. Tom, thanks so much for the call, buddy. Not the answer we're looking for, but keep thinking, okay?
1: All right, I will do that. Thanks.
0: Okay, my friend. Bye-bye.
1: Yeah, bye.
0: Okay. Tom, always good to hear from him.
2: Oh, yeah.
0: Let's see what we've got in text message.
2: Mm-hmm.
0: Walk to school by themselves.
2: Oh, I guess that's, I think it must be like a modern thing, I guess.
0: Times are changing, brother. Times are changing.
2: Yeah.
0: Now, my brothers and I walked together. We didn't really walk alone, but still, we were kids, that's for sure.
2: The age of separation between me and my brother, by the time I was in grade 3, my brother was already in high school.
0: Oh, so really?
2: We had to go different paths.
0: Wow, I had no idea there was that big a gap between you guys.
2: 5-year difference.
0: The largest gap between us is 4 years, so my brothers and I are all very, very closely aged.
2: He's a 91, I'm a 96.
0: Okay. Yeah. Well, I learned something today.
2: There you go.
0: How about candy before bed?
2: Ooh, yeah.
0: It's a big no-no.
2: Absolutely.
0: I mean, not just because it's bad for their teeth or whatever, but because the sugar right before bed, it's bouncing off the wall. They're not going to sleep. Ride a motorcycle.
2: Ooh.
0: Okay.
2: All right.
0: That's a very good guess. Mm-hmm. You're the cool uncle who has a motorcycle, and you're like, hey, let me take the kids for a ride. And they're like, absolutely not. Very good guess. That is not the answer we're looking for, Doug, but I like it.
2: Mm-hmm.
0: We also got play outside without shoes.
2: Oh, okay.
0: I had hobbit feet growing up as a kid.
2: Yeah, we did that all the time.
0: All the time.
2: Yeah.
0: Like, we had a pool in the backyard. I don't think I wore shoes all summer long.
2: Like, especially in the summertime where we were just the dumbest kids ever. We would swim in the pool, and then we would go out to the driveway where the sun's been on.
0: And play basketball?
2: Do that. Or last person to, like, take their feet off the driveway, lose it.
0: Run back and get back in the pool.
2: Yeah.
0: Nice. We would also do we had the central air fan right beside the pool.
2: Yeah.
0: So we would go out and you would stand over the fan and it would shoot cold air on you. And then you would jump back in the pool. It felt like a hot tub.
2: Oh, yeah.
0: Coolest thing in the world.
2: Being a kid was awesome.
0: Yes, it was. Yes, it was. Get their ears pierced or get a tattoo.
2: As a kid.
0: Ooh. Yes, I know.
2: That's danger territory.
0: I won't name him. I knew a kid who got a tattoo in the 8th grade. And his mother took him to get it.
2: Yeah, I was about to say, there's only one way you're getting a tattoo at that
0: age. His mother took him to get it.
2: That's so deep.
0: I remember thinking at the time, like, my parents would never.
2: Absolutely not.
0: But, like, thinking how cool she was. Now, as an adult, I'm like, my parents would never. What a degenerate.
2: Also, like, if I'm in the 8th grade and I got a tattoo, I'd probably be thanking my parents today that I never got it.
0: Yeah.
2: Because what I would have wanted in the 8th grade, who knows?
0: True enough.
2: Yeah.
0: Have a cell phone.
2: Okay.
0: That's been a big talking point in this modern era that we live in. I didn't have a cell phone until I was in high school, but that's kind of when they became popular.
2: Yeah. I was 13. I'd been begging my parents for one. My parents were like, sure, you can get a phone. I don't know how you're going to pay for it, but you can have a phone. So I had to get a job.
0: He's a working man.
2: Yeah.
0: Well, we're going to pick it up right after the news. What do we have here?
2: Well, awesome to see this. Next month, Brad Burton, he's going to be cycling a total of 512 kilometers going all the way from Sarnia to Wingham in support of the Wingham Hospital.
0: Wow. All right. Nick's got the details back after this.
2: From the Ranch Newsroom, I'm Nick Powell. A 30-year-old's facing a list of charges after a 2-vehicle crash. July 15th at around 7 p.m., Wellington County OPP were called to the two-vehicle crash on Wellington Road 124 in Guelph, Aramosa. There were no reported injuries in the crash, with a 30-year-old of Kitchener being charged with dangerous operation, operation while impaired, and driving without insurance and driving with no permits. The accused will appear in Guelph Court next month. Brad Burton will be hitting the road soon on his bike, traveling from Sarnia to Wingham, all in support of the Wingham Hospital Foundation. Burton, a native to Wingham, is planning to cycle 512 kilometers over the course of 4 days in August and raise funds for the Hospital Foundation, a personal cause as the hospital was there for him and his family, being a part where his father received compassionate and professional palliative care. Tours being taken in four legs, starting in Sarnia to Holmesville, to Southampton, then to Listowel, who will go from Listowel to Wingham. Sunday at the Clinton Raceway will see continued support with the 11th running of the $18,000 Vic Hader Memorial Invitational Trot. Vic Hader passed away in February 2016 after a battle with cancer and is well known for being the owner of Stratford's Arden Park Hotel, but also his passion for harness racing. Hader owned Standardbred Racehorses, was a regular at the Clinton Raceway, with this Sunday becoming a day to honor him and raise funds in support of Out of the Ashes Big Animal Rescue. Greg Hader, Vic's son, says every year it's an opportunity to celebrate the kind of person his father was, remember the impact he had on so many people, and give back to a sport and community which meant so much to him. For these and other stories, visit our website at theranch100.com. Weather is next.
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2: Ranch weather: an orange air quality statement remains in effect across the area as smoke from wildfires in northwestern Ontario is causing poor air quality and reduced visibility. Conditions could see improvements throughout the day, though poor air quality could persist throughout the weekend. Widespread smoke throughout the morning with a high 26 degrees heading into the afternoon, feeling like 34 with the Humidex. Mainly cloudy skies later tonight with a chance of showers, risk of thunderstorm and a low 18. Tomorrow, cloudy skies, the chance of showers, risk of thunderstorm for the day, high 24 with partly cloudy skies Saturday night, low 17. Sunshine throughout the day on Sunday, high 24. It's currently 16 degrees in Listowel, 15 in Mitchell, and 16 in Palmerston. Find your full weather forecast online at theranch100.com.
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2: Chugging sports, the New York Mets grab the win in the lone match of the night in the MLB as the second half of the season starts. The Mets take down Philadelphia 4-1. Day 2 continues over the morning at the Open. Nick Taylor ended his day at 2-under, leading for Canadians, with Corey Connors being the only other Canadian taking part in the weekend. And the rest of the NHL regular season has been released, now featuring an 84-game schedule. There isn't much of a change for the Toronto Maple Leafs to start the year, who are still opening up at home to Montreal on September 29th. Their first road trip will be in Vegas starting October 8th. For the Detroit Red Wings, they will also still open up at home October 2nd, who will be in Montreal October 10th for their first hit on the road of the year. And that is it for sports. I'm Nick Powell.
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13: Welcome
9: to the ranch.
0: Good morning, the ranch.
14: Morning, it's Tyler. How are you guys?
0: Well, we know who it is, Tyler. Yeah. We know who it is. Doing pretty good. How are you?
14: That's good. Hello.
0: What's going on, pal? We can hear you. We can hear you.
14: I'm in a bad spot.
0: Oh dear. All of North Perth is a bad spot, buddy.
14: Well, I'm in the South Bruce area now.
0: Oh, are you? Nice. Well, our sister stations are up that way. So, Tyler, what do you think our answer is, buddy?
14: I got maybe two good guesses, I think. But would a sailor's language be one of them?
0: Cursing like a sailor?
2: Oh, yeah.
0: Yeah. Oh man, that's a really good guess. Yeah. The first time I watched South Park, I was like, oh my goodness. It's like these guys know how we talk the second we're away from our parents. We never would have dreamt of swearing in front of my mother or father growing up.
2: Nope.
0: I grew up in a house where you would get soap in your mouth. As a kid going to school, completely different story.
2: Like a damn trucker.
0: Completely different story. Yeah, like a trucker or a sailor.
2: Great
14: the bus
2: guess.
14: Language, right?
0: Yes, exactly. What was your other guess, Tyler?
14: I would say staying a very overextended period at like a friend's house. You probably wouldn't want to put that onus on another parent, right? With all the groceries and whatnot.
0: Yeah. Oh, okay. I was thinking from the other perspective, like mom doesn't know how late you're staying there. Because then you could definitely get yourself in some trouble. Mm-hmm. But you're thinking more like they're a burden on that family. I like that too.
2: Yeah.
14: To also a degree, yeah.
0: It's a great guess, Tyler, but it's not the answer we're looking for either, pal. So maybe we should give it our first hint.
14: Mm-hmm. All right.
0: Traditionally, fathers would be most outraged by this.
2: Ooh.
0: Traditionally.
14: I mean,
0: at least according to every TV or movie trope.
14: Right? Letting them go on a date.
0: Okay. Good guess. Yeah, like the 13, 14-year-old daughter comes to dad, and he's like, you are way too young to date. Mm-hmm. Yeah, we see that a lot, too. It's a great guess as well, but still not our answer. So at least you've got a hint now. Mull that over and keep thinking, okay?
14: All right. Sounds brother. Good.
0: Good to hear from you, Tyler. Bye-bye.
14: Bye now.
0: Okay, Tyler. Always good to hear from him. Yeah. What a great dude. That reminds me of that scene in Bad Boys when the young man shows up to take Martin Short's daughter out for a date and just gets interrogated by him and Will Smith. Great. I'm sure every dad has had that situation at some point when the daughter gets old enough. When the guy gets old enough, you probably don't care as much.
2: You're probably encouraging, like, good job,
0: get
2: son.
0: Get out and date. no social media. That was a very popular one this morning. So won't let their kids have social media, which I think is a very good idea.
2: It's very much so.
0: I mean, there are governments working to make it so that they can't have it, you know, at least before a certain age.
2: Yes.
0: Start dating. Well, just got that one. Good guess. Not our answer. Go out past a certain time. For us, it was streetlights.
2: Yep. Streetlights come on. You come home.
0: Yeah. You got to be home. Mm-hmm. Now, once it was a teenager, different story. But
2: for us in the summertime, as long as we were like either in our backyard or a neighbor's backyard, you could be as late as you wanted.
0: Pretty much. Yeah.
2: Because the parents always had vision of you.
0: And what are you really doing as a kid at that age, right? Like playing road hockey or like we would have block parties a lot when I was a kid. I lived on a street that was, it was just families everywhere. I was pretty lucky that way. And we had a pool in the backyard, so we'd be out there. As soon as it got dark, you just turned on the pool lights.
2: Yeah, exactly.
0: Good to go. Cut the grass.
2: Okay.
0: It's dangerous, or at least it could be.
2: Yeah.
0: I'm sure there are kids out there who are cutting the grass, but still, it's a good guess. Jump on the bed. There we go. That is definitely something most parents are going to tell their kids not to do. Don't jump on the bed. Don't stay outside after dark. Don't stay up late for New Year's. Good guess as well. Not the answer. No piercings. Okay. Very good guess as well. Still not the answer that we're looking for. Not a tattoo either. That's also a very good guess. A very good guess, but not our answer. 226-622-7288 to reach us here in studio. We did give it one small hint. Said traditionally, at least according to TV and movie tropes, it's usually dad who gets most upset by this. Okay? Let's see what we got. Good morning, the ranch.
14: Ding, ding, round two.
2: All right.
14: Is it to do with their hairstyle, maybe?
0: No, it's a good guess.
14: All right, and if it's not that, then maybe letting them play with controversial toys. Like, dad probably wouldn't be proud of with Barbies and stuff.
0: I played with Barbies all the time, Tyler. What are you trying to say?
2: You're not a real man until you played official lawn darts.
0: That's right. Malibu Barbies where it's at. Good guess. Good guesses. Let's point you in the right direction, okay?
14: All right.
0: So this is something that is happening at home. And like I said earlier, dads are usually the ones who are going to get really upset about this. Some would say they even have a sixth sense when it comes to this.
14: Is it like chatting online with strangers or something?
0: No, I wish we had a sixth sense for that.
2: Yeah.
0: Not the answer. Like I said, we've seen this trope in movies and television since the invention of this. So.
14: Cell phone?
0: Nope. Good guess as well, brother. Good guess as well. I think you're going to have to keep on thinking here.
14: If it's not technology-wise, I'm not too sure.
0: Yeah, this is, it's kind of technology, but not really. Again, it's in your home. That's the best hint I can give you. It's in your home. I've given out all my hints here.
14: All right.
0: All right, brother. We'll talk to you soon, all right?
14: I'll take the big L today.
0: No. You text us the second answers start coming through. You text us if you figure it out. We'll talk to you soon.
14: Sounds good.
0: All right, Tyler. Cheers, pal. Oh, I really thought Tyler was going to get it there. So just to recap, I think the most important hint there is that it's something in the home. And dad has a sixth sense about this.
2: Oh, yeah.
0: He will know that you have done it. Good morning, the ranch.
8: Good morning, boys. How's it going?
0: Not too bad, Buzz. How are you?
8: Well, I'm good so long as the kids don't touch the thermostat.
2: Don't touch the thermostat. Don't touch that thermostat. Who touched it?
0: That is exactly.
8: That and leaving the door open. We're not heating here in county. We're not trying to cool it down.
0: Yes. Yeah, that's what my dad would say. Yep. That or like if I came in and asked for something specific, you'd say, what do you think this is, the hinky dinky diner? Parents have the best
8: say
0: thing.
8: That,
0: Buzz, great job, buddy. That is the answer we were looking for. Do you allow the kids to touch the thermostat in your home?
8: No, I wish they would actually set a foot higher that it was impossible. Because, we came home the other day and the heat was on because my daughter's in the basement and it was cold.
0: Oh, goodness.
8: Best spot in the house and she's complaining.
0: In their innocent little minds, that's totally acceptable, right? They're like, I'm cold, so it would make sense to turn the heat on. They're not thinking about the bill or anything else.
8: No concerns.
0: I've seen the plastic cases you can get that are built around the thermostat with a lockbox on it. That might be the option here.
8: It might be.
0: Well, Buzz, great job, buddy. That is the answer we were looking for. Say hi to the kids for us. Don't touch the thermostat.
8: They know. They heard.
0: You're the man, Buzz. We will talk to you soon, pal. Have a great weekend.
8: You too. Talk to you later.
0: All right. Bye-bye. That is Buzz Ribey, the man, the myth, the legend. And he figured it out. Like I said, dad traditionally is going to be the one who freaks out over that.
2: He won't even be home, and he will know you touched
0: it. He'll know you touched the thermostat. I could touch the thermostat in front of my mother, and she'd be like, what, are you cold? She'd ask me. Yeah. She'd genuinely be concerned. Cold. My father, he'd be shooting you daggers.
2: Oh, yeah.
0: Yeah, don't touch the thermostat. Zach Bryan, Something in the Orange on 100.1 FM.

0: 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Please turn those headlights around.
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0: Morgan Wallen, I Got Better on 100.1 FM. It's 7 o'clock. Let's get into our news. Nick Pallas, full news stories are always archived for your convenience on our website, theranch100.com. Now, we are still under the orange air quality warning. We're no longer under a heat warning, and we are expecting some showers tonight, possibly tomorrow as well. Hopefully, that can improve the situation out there. Reach out to us again if you do spot anything along your drive. We'll be back right after this.
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2: From the Ranch Newsroom, I'm Nick Powell. A 30-year-old involved in a two-vehicle crash is facing six charges. On July 15th at around 7 p.m., Wellington County OPP were called to a two-vehicle crash on Wellington Road 124 in Guelph, Aramosa. There were no reported injuries in the crash. As a result, a 30-year-old of Kitchener has been charged with dangerous operation, driving without insurance, operation while impaired, and driving with no permit. The accused will appear in Guelph Court next month. The Humane Society of Kitchener-Waterloo in Stratford-Perth is gearing up next weekend, letting everyone get a tattoo, with proceeds supporting the Humane Society. Forever Inked is continuing on last year's success, going July 25th from 10 a.m. to 5 p.m., which is growing this year with five studios being involved. To address increased capacity with over 150 attendees in 2025, two sites will be hosting the Flash Tattoo fundraiser, including the Hampton Inn in St. Jacobs and the Hilton Waterloo. Brianna Langan, coordinator, marketing and communications for the Humane Society, says the day will truly make an impact for supporting animals in their care.
3: 100% of the proceeds support our operations at the Humane Society. So that means more money for food, housing, enrichment, medical treatment, adoption services for the local animals that we support.
2: Public's encouraged to come early to be added to the waitlist, as tattoos will be done on a first-come, first-served basis. North Perth and Steps Public Art are looking for some local artists to help with the next murals for the municipality. Steps is looking for two Canadian professional artists and teams to submit for the first stage of two public art projects, which will be installed in Gowanstown and Moncton. Goal is all around celebrating the individuality of North Perth and create a unified public art experience, inviting interaction and engagement. Submissions are asked to be made by August 3rd. Sunday at the Clinton Raceway will see continued support with the 11th running of the $18,000 Vic Hader Memorial Invitational Trot. Vic Hader passed away in February 2016 following a battle with cancer. And while he is well known for the owner of Stratford's Arden Park Hotel, he's also known for his passion for harness racing. Hader owned standardbred racehorses and was a regular at the Clinton Raceway, with the Sunday becoming a day to honor him and raise funds in support of Out of the Ashes Big Animal Rescue. Greg Hader, Vic's son, says every year it's an opportunity to celebrate the kind of person he was, remember the impact he had on so many people, and give back to a sport and community which meant so much to him. From the Canadian Press, the chief of staff to the premier's office has removed 10 jobs from Doug Ford's office and put forth a hiring freeze. Travis Kahn, who was named the chief of staff in March, says this reduction will save the province around $1,074,500 annually. Top of the hiring freeze, any new hires will be required to be approved by him or the deputy chief of staff for human resources. Travis adds he will work with certain ministers' offices to encourage comparable savings across governments. For these and other stories, visit our website at theranch100.com. Weather is next.
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7: In a farmer.
2: Ranch weather: an orange air quality statement remains in effect across the area as smoke from wildfires in northwestern Ontario is causing poor air quality and reduced visibility. Conditions could see improvements throughout the day, though poor air quality could persist throughout the weekend. Widespread smoke throughout the morning with a high 26 degrees heading into the afternoon, feeling like 34 with the humidex. Mainly cloudy skies later tonight with a chance of showers. Risk of thunderstorm and a low 18. Tomorrow, cloudy skies, the chance of showers, risk of thunderstorm for the day, high 24, with partly cloudy skies Saturday night, low 17. Sunshine throughout the day on Sunday, high 24. It's currently 16 degrees in Listowel, 15 in Mitchell, and 16 in Palmerston. Find your full weather forecast online at theranch100.com.
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2: Chugging sports, just one game in the MLB as the season runs back up after the All-Star break. So the New York Mets grab the win in Philadelphia 4-1 over the Phillies. Action continues throughout the morning for day two of the Open at the Royal Birkdale Pro Shop. Nick Taylor ended his day leading for Canadians, who was 2-under on the day. Taylor is joined by Corey Connors for the weekend. The rest of the regular season in the 84-game NHL year has been released. There isn't much change for the Toronto Maple Leafs, who are still opening the year at home to Montreal September 29th, with their first road trip being out west, starting in Vegas October 8th. Detroit also will open at home October 2nd, will be in Montreal October 10th for their first hit on the road of the year. The NBA is investigating another team for salary cap circumvention. Milwaukee Bucks are being looked into as part of a four-year, $64 million deal for Gary Trent Jr. His new deal to re-sign with the Bucks was submitted to the league on Thursday, who will receive quite the pay raise, despite some of his lowest production of his career, averaging 8.1 points, 38.7% shooting, in the 25-26 season. Just one match in Huron County Fastball last night as the Sebringville Sting fall short, 2-1 loss to the Milverton Millwrights. And that is a look at sports. I'm Nick Powell.
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0: Welcome back, Ranch Country. 7:15. We will have our list of Brainbuster champions shortly. Mm-hmm. We've got a few different contests to wrap up here as well, or at least going to take qualifiers for one more of those contests, and then we're going to wrap up our DQ gift card giveaway and the Mount Forest fireworks giveaway.
1: Absolutely. That's always the beauty here of Fridays. While we do wrap up our contest, it is still your chance to qualify. You're going to take them.
0: Your good news file brought to you by Van Allen Insurance will be coming up right after our 7:30 news, and then we'll be joined by our first special guest, Melissa with Ennio's. It's a brand new Italian restaurant here in town. I actually have two locations in the Kitchener-Waterloo area,
1: nice.
0: I believe.
1: All right.
0: But we are excited to welcome them to town. So Melissa will fill us in on the menu and their hours, that sort of thing.
1: Right
0: when
1: on.
0: I drove by yesterday at like 1 p.m., it was packed.
1: Oh, which is great to see.
0: Again, reach out to us now with your birthday submissions, too. We want them Saturday and Sundays as well. Jelly Roll, Liar on 100.1 FM.

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0: Jason McCauley on 100.1 FM. Virgin Pal here with you, getting your list of Brainbuster champions ready with three different contests on the go and having to call some winners. We got to put out our first cue right now.
1: Yeah, you know, we always want to try to mail it in on a Friday, but some mornings you just don't get that chance.
0: Folks are off to work by 9 a.m., so we got to get this going. If you want to head to the Mount Forest Fireworks Festival this weekend, I have four weekend passes for you. Nick and I need your first and last name and fireworks in a text right now. 226-622-7288. You will be the final name in on that draw before we call our winner very shortly here. Again, first and last name and fireworks. Stick around. Ranch weather and traffic right after this.
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7: Isn't it time to find out about traffic and weather yet?
8: Ranch traffic, an orange air quality statement remains in effect across the area as smoke from wildfires is causing poor air quality and reduced visibility. Air quality could see some changes throughout the day, but may persist into the weekend. Widespread smoke throughout the morning with a high 26 degrees for the afternoon, feeling like 34 with the Humidex. Roads are bare and dry with some reduced visibility due to smoke. There are no known issues at this time.
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8: Also known as the season where I track humidity levels so precisely, I can tell you when your hair gives up on life.
9: Hal, it's just hot.
8: It's 87% hot, 12% sticky, and 1%, why did I wear jeans?
9: That's the sound of summer right there.
1: Oh, you guys are really leaning into the summer vibe in the morning, huh?
9: Jackie!
1: Yeah, yeah, sunshine, road trips, lake days, very cute. But you know who's really carrying summer?
9: Don't say it.
1: Afternoon drive, when people are actually done working. Windows are down, ice cream's melting, and they're heading to the beach. That's my crowd.
8: Technically, Jackie has a point.
9: Traitor.
1: Don't worry, boys. I'll keep your summer dreams alive after two.
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1: Well, Steps Public Art, as well as the municipality here, they are looking for some local artists as some murals here in North Perth, including in Moncton and Gowanstown. That seems to be the next projects, but they are looking for artists here.
0: Okay, Nick's got the details for us. The answer to our Brainbuster question this morning was touching the thermostat.
1: Mm-hmm.
0: Don't you do it.
1: No.
0: 70% of parents said they don't allow their kids to do that. The other 30%, they're crazy.
1: Absolutely unhinged.
0: I'd like to see their energy bill. Anyways, here are our Brainbuster champions. Buzz Ribey gave us a ring. Great job, Buzz. And Deanna had the answer. Deanna, thank you so much for walking with us last night, too. One of the volunteers for Hayloft and gave out some candy. It was awesome. Hopefully we get to do that again next year.
1: Mm-hmm.
0: Big shout out to Johnny. Johnny had the answer.
1: Right on.
0: Very well done. And Isaac is a Brainbuster champion. Of course he is. Courtney Carrick had the answer this morning. Very well done, Courtney. And Ron is also a Brainbuster champion. Great job, Ron. And Matt Berlick, who also texted me saying that that has to be the best clip from Daddy's Home 2. And he is absolutely correct.
1: Mm.
0: The scene is funny enough before Mel Gibson shows up. With this, like, ring of sweat around his t-shirt. Who touched the thermostat? No one does menacing like Mel.
1: Mm-hmm.
0: It's great.
1: Yeah.
0: Well, we'll be back right after this. Reach out to us now with your birthdays.
1: From the Ranch Newsroom, I'm Nick Powell. A 26-year-old's been charged after a series of incidents involving a stolen vehicle. July 15th at around 9 p.m., witnesses say they saw a man steal a vehicle on 7th Street in Hanover, driving at high rates of speed and not stopping for stop signs. Vehicle eventually stopped at the intersection of 11th Avenue, with the suspect fleeing on foot. The vehicle rolled backwards, hitting two other vehicles. Suspect then entered a nearby home through an unlocked rear door, but fled in the backyard after being confronted by the homeowner. The suspect arrested by police. 26-year-old of no fixed address was charged with theft of a motor vehicle, dangerous operation, failure to stop after an accident, and break and enter. Brad Burton will soon be hitting the road on his bike, traveling from Sarnia to Wingham, all in support of the Wingham Hospital Foundation. Burton, a native to Wingham, is planning to cycle 512 kilometers over the course of 4 days in August, raising funds for the hospital. A personal cause, as the hospital was there for him and his family, being part where his father received compassionate and professional palliative care. The tour is being done in four legs, starting in Sarnia to Holmesville to Southampton, then to Listowel, and then go from Listowel to Wingham. And Steps Public Art in North Perth is looking for some local artists to help with the next few murals in the municipality. Steps is inviting two Canadian professional artists and teams to submit to the first stage of two public art projects and to be installed in Moncton and Gowanstown. Goal is to celebrate the individuality of North Perth and create a unified public art experience, providing interaction and engagement. Submissions must be made by August 3rd. For these and other stories, visit our website at theranch100.com. Weather is next.
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1: Ranch weather: an orange air quality statement remains in effect across the area as smoke from wildfires in northwestern Ontario is causing poor air quality and reduced visibility. Conditions could see improvements throughout the day, though poor air quality could persist throughout the weekend. Widespread smoke throughout the morning with a high 26 degrees heading into the afternoon, feeling like 34 with the humidex. Mainly cloudy skies later tonight with a chance of showers, risk of thunderstorm and a low 18. Tomorrow, cloudy skies, the chance of showers, risk of thunderstorm for the day, high 24, with partly cloudy skies Saturday night, low 17. Sunshine throughout the day on Sunday, high 24. It's currently 16 degrees in Listowel, 15 in Mitchell, and 16 in Palmerston. Find your full weather forecast online at theranch100.com.
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1: Chugging sports, the New York Mets grab the win in the lone match of the night in the MLB as the second half of the season starts. The Mets take down Philadelphia 4-1. Day 2 continues over the morning at the Open. Nick Taylor ended his day at 2-under, leading for Canadians, with Corey Connors being the only other Canadian taking part in the weekend. And the rest of the NHL regular season has been released, now featuring an 84-game schedule. There isn't much of a change for the Toronto Maple Leafs to start the year, who are still opening up at home to Montreal on September 29th. Their first road trip will be in Vegas starting October 8th. For the Detroit Red Wings, they will also still open up at home October 2nd, who will be in Montreal October 10th for their first hit on the road of the year. And that is it with sports. I'm Nick Powell.
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0: The Chicks, I Can Love You Better on 100.1 FM, 751. Big thanks to everyone who sent their text messages through for the Mount Forest Fireworks Festival. Obviously, I know it's pretty smoky out there, but still a lot of fun to be had.
1: Yeah, it's always a big thing, and it was worth checking this morning, just making sure all was good, because it did kick off, and they are A-OK. It's all good for the weekend. As we currently stand, we are good to go.
0: Okay, so Buzz Ribey is going to get qualified, okay?
1: All right.
0: Now, Buzz has some young kids at home, and he was our Brainbuster champion this morning. So, Buzz, you are in on that draw. Those are all the names. We are going to call our winner just after 9 a.m. Now, obviously, the elephant in the room, some winners went down for Rock the Park and weren't able to attend the show, which is very unfortunate. But obviously, the organizers can't control certain things.
1: There's not a whole lot you can do when the smoke's blowing in. And some of the photos of Rock the Park,
0: it looked worse in London than it did here, to be honest.
1: Honestly, though.
0: So I know, again, some even drove down, like our good friend Lucy Murray, feel terrible about that, and will do something later on down the road, try and figure something out. But at this point, I think they're going to be issuing refunds to the folks who had purchased tickets. We obviously did not purchase ours. So you'll have to bear with us here. But again, our apologies for anyone who did go down. I wish they had given us some heads up at like 11 or 12 in the afternoon.
1: Yeah.
0: And we could have made an announcement and saved you the drive. But unfortunately, they didn't make that call until it was too late.
1: It wasn't until after about 5 o'clock when I was told about it.
0: And exactly.
1: Even seeing this morning, it does look like on the Rock the Park page, you can actually see Jordan Davis addressing it as well. And him just, you know, clearly being very apologetic, you know.
0: And I don't blame the artist.
1: Stuff out of his power, you know.
0: I don't blame the artists. Like, they have their career to think about. Got to look out for their health, that sort of thing. I don't know what goes into being a professional singer. So, just, again, like I said, bear with us. We are aware of those who won, and we'll try and do something for you down the road. And who knows? Maybe they end up putting together some sort of reschedule here or something.
1: Yeah,
0: I doubt it.
1: For all we know, maybe they find a way to run it.
0: In the meantime, though, let's take a quick break here. Traffic and weather's coming up. So, Zach McPhee, Nick Powell will get us into our 8 a.m. news.
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9: Hey, everybody, this is Travis Trent.
10: Isn't it time to find out about traffic and weather yet?
1: Ranch traffic, an orange air quality statement remains in effect across the area as smoke from wildfires is causing poor air quality and reduced visibility. Air quality could see some changes throughout the day, but may persist into the weekend. Widespread smoke throughout the morning with a high 26 degrees for the afternoon, feeling like 34 with the Humidex. Roads are bare and dry with some reduced visibility due to smoke. There are no known issues at this time.

0: Okay, Zach McPhee, Smoke on 100.1 FM. Welcome back. It is 8 o'clock, so we're going to get into our news. Want to send a shout-out to Josh. Josh shot me a text message saying that pretty foggy in the Mitchell area right now.
1: Yeah, I imagine so. Those are going to be, you're going to see some reduced visibility on the roadways here today, so keep that in mind when you're out there driving.
0: Yes, he said, stay safe, Ranch Country. Mm-hmm. It's near zero visibility out there right now. With the fog patches and the smoke, so just be extra careful. Probably a good idea to have your lights on as well. Mm-hmm. What do we have?
1: Well, I couldn't tell you when Gavin McKenna's first point as a Leaf is going to be, but it will not be September 29th, the first game of the regular season. I can tell you that much.
0: That's, okay.
1: They're playing Montreal.
0: Oh. Yeah. He's clever.
1: Clever. As
0: but
1: far
0: no
1: as,
0: one got the joke.
1: Yeah, well, I had to explain the joke. As far as the local news headlines here, a great way to support the Humane Society, and if you've been thinking about getting a tattoo, boom. Next weekend, they have got this nice little pop-up with a bunch of tattoo artists. It's all pre-designed, all about supporting animals. 100% of the proceeds that day, supporting the Humane Society.
0: Ah.
1: Yeah.
0: You're going to make me get a tattoo?
1: Damn right.
0: I have been dead set against this. You can't get animals involved. Now I might have to get one. Just a period. Yeah. Just a period on my arm. Make it look like a mole. All right, we're back after this.
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3: From the Ranch Newsroom, I'm Nick Powell. A 26-year-old's been charged after a series of incidents involving a stolen vehicle. On July 15th at around 9 p.m., witnesses say they saw a man steal a vehicle on 7th Street in Hanover and drove at high rates of speed, not stopping for stop signs. The vehicle eventually stopped at the intersection of 11th Avenue, with the suspect fleeing on foot. The vehicle rolled backwards, hitting two other vehicles. The suspect then entered a nearby home through an unlocked rear door, but fled in the backyard after being confronted by the homeowner. The suspect then arrested by police. 26-year-old of no fixed address was charged with theft of a motor vehicle, dangerous operation, failure to stop after an accident, and break and enter. Brad Burton will soon be hitting the road on his bike, traveling from Sarnia to Wingham, all in support of the Wingham Hospital Foundation. Burton, a native to Wingham, is planning to cycle 512 kilometers over the course of 4 days in August, raising funds for the hospital. A personal cause, as the hospital was there for him and his family, being a part where his father received compassionate and professional palliative care. The tour is being done in four legs, starting in Sarnia to Holmesville, then to Southampton to Listowel, and then going from Listowel to Wingham. The Humane Society of Kitchener-Waterloo in Stratford-Perth is gearing up next weekend, letting everyone get a tattoo, with all proceeds supporting the Humane Society. Forever Inked is continuing on last year's success, going July 25th from 10 a.m. to 5 p.m., which is growing this year with five studios getting involved. To address increased capacity with the over 150 attendees in 2025, two sites will be hosting the Flash Tattoo fundraiser, including at the Hampton Inn in St. Jacobs and the Hilton Waterloo. Brianna Langan, coordinator, marketing and communications for the Humane Society, says the day will truly make an impact for supporting animals in their care.
4: 100% of the proceeds support our operations at the Humane Society. So that means more money for food, housing, enrichment, medical treatment, adoption services for the local animals that we support.
3: Public is encouraged to come early to be added to the waitlist, as tattoos will be done on a first-come, first-served basis. Steps Public Art in North Perth are looking for some local artists to help with the next few murals in the municipality. Steps is inviting two Canadian professional artists and teams to submit for the first stage of two public art projects, which will be installed in Moncton and Gowanstown. The goal is to celebrate the individuality of North Perth and create a unified public art experience, inviting interaction and engagement. Submissions must be made by August 3rd. And from the Canadian Press, the Chief of Staff to the Premier's office has removed 10 jobs from Doug Ford's office and put forth a hiring freeze. Travis Ken, who was named the Chief of Staff in March, says this reduction will save the province $1,074,500 annually. On top of the hiring freeze, any new hires will be required to be approved by him or the Deputy Chief of Staff for Human Resources. Travis adds he'll be working with certain ministers' offices to encourage comparable savings across governments. For these and other stories, visit our website at theranch100.com. Weather is next.
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3: Orange weather. An orange air quality statement remains in effect across the area as smoke from wildfires in northwestern Ontario is causing poor air quality and reduced visibility. Conditions could see improvements throughout the day, though poor air quality could persist throughout the weekend. Widespread smoke throughout the morning with a high 26 degrees heading into the afternoon, feeling like 34 with the Humidex. Mainly cloudy skies later tonight with a chance of showers, risk of thunderstorm and a low 18. Tomorrow, cloudy skies, the chance of showers, risk of thunderstorm for the day, high 24, with partly cloudy skies Saturday night, low 17. Sunshine throughout the day on Sunday, high 24. It's currently 16 degrees in Listowel, 15 in Mitchell, and 16 in Palmerston. Find your full weather forecast online at theranch100.com.
7: 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The lineup includes the 12th Wine Band, Jacqueline Wills, and headliner Brian John Harwood. 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We'll see you there.
3: Jugging sports, just one game in the MLB as the season runs back up after the All-Star break. So the New York Mets grab the win in Philadelphia 4-1 over the Phillies. Action continues throughout the morning for day two of the Open at the Royal Birkdale Pro Shop. Nick Taylor ended his day leading for Canadians, who was 2-under on the day. Taylor is joined by Corey Connors for the weekend. The rest of the regular season in the 84-game NHL year has been released. There isn't much change for the Toronto Maple Leafs, who are still opening the year at home to Montreal September 29th, with their first road trip being out west, starting in Vegas October 8th. Detroit also will open at home October 2nd, will be in Montreal October 10th for their first hit on the road of the year. The NBA is investigating another team for salary cap circumvention. The Milwaukee Bucks are being looked into as part of a four-year, $64 million deal for Gary Trent Jr. His new deal to re-sign with the Bucks was submitted to the league on Thursday, who will receive quite the pay raise despite some of his lowest production of his career, averaging 8.1 points, 38.7% shooting, 25-26 season. There's one match in Huron County Fastball last night as the Sebringville Sting fall short. 2-1 loss to the Milverton Millwrights. And that is a look at sports. I'm Nick Powell.
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0: This is Ranch Country, 100.1 FM. Brandon Birch here with you, but joined in studio by a fresh face, Melissa, with Ennio's Pasta House, brand new here in Listowel. How are you doing?
1: I'm doing well, thanks. How are you?
0: Very good. I'll be honest, when I first drove by, it was when the World Cup had just kicked off, and I assumed you were big Italy fans. Right. And now I know we've got brand new Italian cuisine here in Listowel, something we were sorely lacking, I think. So happy to have you here in studio with us today. You're actually from the area, right? Or at least live here in Listowel?
1: Yes. Yep. We are local to Listowel. My husband born and raised, and then came here when we had our first daughter. Nice. 11 years ago. We always wanted to come back into town, so had her, and then we've been here since.
0: So when did your passion for Italian cuisine come about?
1: Always, I would say. So my husband, he was with the original family for 23 years. They were like obviously family to us.
0: Yeah.
1: Ennio himself was his mentor, thought of him as a grandfather, and they worked alongside each other right up until he passed, and then we've been there ever since.
0: And you've got two other locations, right?
1: Yes. Yep. We have one in Kitchener and one in Waterloo.
0: So some folks may have even been into an Ennio's before.
1: Yes. Yep. We're finding that out. It's kind of cool. Like all the people that come through the woodworks, you don't know all about them. They don't tell you when they're in, but we're definitely finding a lot of local support.
0: Okay.
1: For the cities. Yep.
0: So for folks who want to come down and experience Ennio's, doing lunch and dinner menu?
1: Lunch and dinner menu. Yep. And then there's specifically a lunch menu, but you can order off the whole menu through the day. But yeah, we'll be open all day.
0: Okay. Yeah. So who's in the kitchen, Melissa?
1: So we have a great team there. We have one of our chefs who, again, trained alongside Ennio from the city locations, and he's come out here full time. And then we're just training up and having some local staff in there too. But he will be the one overseeing just to make sure everything is how it should.
0: Awesome.
1: Yeah.
0: Mm-hmm. So for those who don't know, where are you located?
1: We are 390 Main Street West, the old Fiji's Warrington Home building.
0: I was impressed you knew the history of this.
1: Yeah,
0: building.
1: Well, you got to. It's pretty cool. It's a cool building, so it's good to know all about it. So
0: I know one of the big draws there, it's such a beautiful building. You have this gorgeous wraparound porch and a nice patio as well.
1: Yes, yep. We have a beautiful patio, so you can sit out there all season long. And then we have a front porch, which we turned into some outdoor seating too. Mm-hmm. So it's definitely nice to be out there.
0: Okay. Mm-hmm. Now, reservations not required, but you do recommend them, right?
1: Yes, definitely recommended. Then that way you know you're getting a table when you want to come in and eat, and you're not waiting. Yep.
0: Melissa here, make sure to welcome Ennio's to town. We're so happy to have them. And if you'd like to make a reservation, 519-418-3400. Now, you do have a website as well, right? But it'll be a little bit different from the other locations you were telling me?
1: Yes, yep. So the same website that you go on, there'll be a drop-down for the Listowel location. We are getting online ordering and everything set up, online reservations. So that will be to come. But otherwise, yep, everything is on there. And then any questions, then just give us a call and we can answer it.
0: Perfect. Yeah. Now, you do have social media set up too, right? So folks can kind of track what's going on at the restaurant.
1: Yes.
0: There.
1: Yep. Okay. We got the Facebook, Instagram, Ennio's Pasta. Yeah.
0: Awesome. So once you guys get comfortable, I imagine we'll see some specials and stuff like that being posted.
1: You got it.
0: All right.
1: Yep.
0: Well, Melissa, I'm sure this will not be the last time that we chat. I actually live just around the corner from the restaurant, so I'm sure I will be there quite a bit. Again, Melissa here with Ennio's Pasta House, brand new in Listowel. Make sure to give him a ring today. Thanks so much for doing this.
1: Thanks for having me.
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0: Tony Stevens here on 100.1 FM. It's 8:21. We're going to get to some birthdays in just a couple minutes. And a big thanks to Melissa at Annio's. Remember to stop by Italian Cuisine here in Listowel. We're joined in studio by Ranch Hand Nick Haddad.
1: Good morning, everybody. I do hear the spaghetti and meatballs are pretty good there from Harm at Pharmacy. He gave them a raving review the other day.
0: I've heard a lot of good things. In fact, while we were in the middle of that chat, someone texted in saying I was just there the other night. It's delicious. So right around 7:20, we made an announcement saying, hey, we understand what's going on. Rock the Park had to be canceled. We're not sure what's going to happen for the remainder of the festival, and that we would try and do something about it. That Haddad hears us talking about it and right away jumps to the rescue. So you've got an idea here.
1: I feel bad that people went to Rock the Park, and I can't reimburse everybody that purchased a ticket. Rock the Park is

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1: Murray, that's for sure. So again, like Nick said, if you did take home tickets, not just from us, but one of them from somewhere else, reach out with your proof and we will hook you up with some tickets for the Hayloft Music Festival.
2: So if you got a friend out there that has bad taste in radio stations and you know that they won, tell them to get over here. We'll take care of them.
1: Oh, goodness. 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We're going to get to some birthdays in a couple minutes here. Chris Stapleton, Whitehorse. Thanks to Ranchhead Nick Cadott.

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1: 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Mm-hmm. First on our list, a very happy birthday going out to NBA champion, two-time NBA champion, OG Anunoby. Sir. He is turning 29 years old. Of course, won his first in 2019 with the Raptors. He was hurt, so didn't play a lot in the playoffs, but he still got his ring. And was part of the Knicks NBA championship this year, and that's the only reason he's included on the website.
2: Yeah, I don't see Kyle Lowry's on the list when we do these.
1: Never seen Scotty Barnes' birthday here.
2: What a shame.
1: It's because he's a Knick.
2: Mm-hmm.
1: Next, a very happy birthday to Billy Lord, turning 34.

0: years old, the daughter of Carrie Fisher. She is Chanel number 3 on Scream Queens. Next, a very happy birthday going out to Luke Bryan.
1: All right.
0: Turning 50 years old today. At one point, was probably the most popular country music artist in the world.
1: At least a decade ago, he was probably the most popular.
0: Very happy birthday going out to Carrie Hart, professional motocross racer who's married to pop star Pink, turning 51 years old today. Jason Clark is turning 57 years old. He is an awesome actor. He played Lewis Creed in the Pet Sematary remake. I loved him in Everest as well.
1: Yeah.
0: Very happy birthday going out to Alex Winter, Bill S. Preston Esquire from Bill and Ted's Excellent Adventure, Bogus Journey, and Face the Music. Very happy birthday to Craig Morgan, country singer, who gave us That's What I Love About Sunday, turning 62 years old. David Hasselhoff.
1: Nice.
0: The Hoff. He's turning 74 years old today, single-handedly brought down the Berlin Wall. Finally, a happy birthday going out to Geezer Butler, the bassist for Black Sabbath, turning 77 years old. We have one local submission. It's a good friend of ours.
1: Absolutely. Not celebrating here till Saturday, but it is Friday. We tackle those weekend birthday celebrations here as our good buddy, Wyatt. He's going to be celebrating turning 24 years old here tomorrow. And Wyatt, it's Willow, Mom, all your friends and family, and of course here at the ranch. We want to wish you a big happy birthday here on Saturday.
0: Happy birthday, Wyatt, from all of us at the ranch, of course. Did miss one here. Queen Camilla is actually turning 79 years old. Queen consort of King Charles. Got to show her some respect, all right?
1: Yeah.
0: Traffic and weather's coming up, and we've got two other contests that we got to wrap up here, so get your phone ready.
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11: Is it time to find out about traffic and weather yet?
1: Ranch traffic, an orange air quality statement remains in effect across the area as smoke from wildfires is causing poor air quality and reduced visibility. Air quality could see some changes throughout the day, but may persist into the weekend. Widespread smoke throughout the morning with a high 26 degrees for the afternoon, feeling like 34. Humidex. Roads are bare and dry with some reduced visibility due to smoke. There are no known issues at this time.
12: 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Yeah. 100.1 The Ranch.

0: Cole Swindell on 100.1 FM. Nick Powell is ready to rock and roll here, and Gwyneth Woods is waiting for us. She's going to join us for a quick chat here. And then we are going to wrap up two other contests as well. We got to play Ranch Theater, of course, and we have not yet gotten to our Breakfast Scrambler. So good luck. Make sure you have your phone ready. What do we have?
1: Well, who doesn't love murals? Like all across town, every community you go to, they've always got them. And here in North Perth, look like you're going to try to add two more in Moncton and Gowanstown. But Steps Public Art is looking for some of those local artists here.
0: Okay. Sitting at 17 degrees right now, our high is 26. Very smoky out there, still under an orange air quality warning. Find Nick's full news stories on our website, theranch100.com.
1: From the Ranch Newsroom, I'm Nick Powell. A 30-year-old's facing a list of charges after a two-vehicle crash. On July 15th at around 7 p.m., Wellington County OPP were called to the two-vehicle crash on Wellington Road 124 in Guelph, Aramosa. There were no reported injuries in the crash, with the 30-year-old of Kitchener being charged with dangerous operation while impaired, and driving without insurance and driving with no permits. The accused will appear in Guelph Court next month. Brad Burton will be hitting the road soon on his bike, traveling from Sarnia to Wingham, all in support of the Wingham Hospital Foundation. Burton, a native to Wingham, is planning to cycle 512 kilometers over the course of 4 days in August and raise funds for the Hospital Foundation, a personal cause as the hospital was there for him and his family, being a part where his father received compassionate and professional palliative care. Tour is being taken in four legs, starting in Sarnia to Holmesville to Southampton, then to Listowel, who will go from Listowel to Wingham. Sunday at the Clinton Raceway will see continued support with the 11th running of the $18,000 Vic Hader Memorial Invitational Trot. Vic Hader passed away in February 2016 after a battle with cancer and is well known for being the owner of Stratford's Arden Park Hotel, but also his passion for harness racing. Hader owned Standardbred Racehorses, was a regular at the Clinton Raceway, with this Sunday becoming a day to honor him and raise funds in support of Out of the Ashes Big Animal Rescue. Greg Hader, Vic's son, says every year it's an opportunity to celebrate the kind of person his father was, remember the impact he had on so many people, and give back to a sport and community which meant so much to him. For these and other stories, visit our website at theranch100.com. Weather is next.
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1: Ranch weather: an orange air quality statement remains in effect across the area as smoke from wildfires in northwestern Ontario is causing poor air quality and reduced visibility. Conditions could see improvements throughout the day, though poor air quality could persist throughout the weekend. Widespread smoke throughout the morning with a high 26 degrees heading into the afternoon, feeling like 34 with the humidex. Mainly cloudy skies later tonight with a chance of showers, risk of thunderstorm and a low 18. Tomorrow, cloudy skies, the chance of showers, risk of thunderstorm for the day, high 24, with partly cloudy skies Saturday night, low 17. Sunshine throughout the day on Sunday, high 24. It's currently 16 degrees in Listowel, 15 in Mitchell, and 16 in Palmerston. Find your full weather forecast online at theranch100.com.
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1: Let it roll. Chugging sports, the New York Mets grab the win in the lone match of the night in the MLB as the second half of the season starts. The Mets take down Philadelphia 4-1. Day two continues over the morning at the Open. Nick Taylor ended his day at 2-under, leading for Canadians, with Corey Connors being the only other Canadian taking part in the weekend. And the rest of the NHL regular season has been released, now featuring an 84-game schedule. There isn't much of a change for the Toronto Maple Leafs to start the year, who are still opening up at home to Montreal on September 29th. Their first road trip will be in Vegas starting October 8th. For the Detroit Red Wings, they will also still open up at home October 2nd, who will be in Montreal October 10th for their first hit on the road of the year. And that is it with sports. I'm Nick Powell.
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0: Reba McEntire here on 100.1 FM. Welcome back. We are going to chat with Gwyneth Woods in just a couple minutes here, but do want to give you the chance to get qualified for a $25 DQ gift card. 226-622-7288. You will be our final qualifier if you can tell us what this song is. It is two artists on this track, both very talented ladies. So play it for you one more time. Listen carefully. Matt Burlett, what do you got for me, pal?
1: Is it Miranda Lambert and Elle King?
0: Sure is. What's the track?
1: Drunk and I Don't Want to Go Home.
0: Great job, Matt. That's exactly what it is, brother. And you're going to be my final qualifier.
1: Sweet.
0: All right. Matt, good friend of the show here. Got all your info already, Matt. So wish you the best of luck. Keep your phone on you. That call could be coming up in about 15 minutes.
1: Sounds good. Thanks,
0: all
1: guys.
0: Right. My man, you're very welcome.
1: Goodbye.
0: Bye-bye. There we go. Good friend of the show, Matt Burlett. Short and sweet. He's gotten qualified enough times. He knows the drill. Lisa broke up. I'd like to see you try on 100.1 FM. Like I said, Gwyneth Woods from the Salvation Army coming up. Don't go anywhere.

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5: Isn't it time to find out about traffic and weather yet?
6: Ranch traffic, an orange air quality statement remains in effect across the area as smoke from wildfires is causing poor air quality and reduced visibility. Air quality could see some changes throughout the day, but may persist into the weekend. Widespread smoke throughout the morning with a high 26 degrees for the afternoon, feeling like 34 with the humidex. Roads are bare and dry with some reduced visibility due to smoke. There are no known issues at this time.
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2: From the Ranch Newsroom, I'm Nick Powell. A 26-year-old's been charged after a series of incidents involving a stolen vehicle. July 15th at around 9 p.m., witnesses say they saw a man steal a vehicle on 7th Street in Hanover, driving at high rates of speed and not stopping for stop signs. Vehicle eventually stopped at the intersection of 11th Avenue, with the suspect fleeing on foot. The vehicle rolled backwards, hitting two other vehicles. Suspect then entered a nearby home through an unlocked rear door, but fled in the backyard after being confronted by the homeowner. The suspect arrested by police. 26-year-old of no fixed address was charged with theft of a motor vehicle, dangerous operation, failure to stop after an accident, and break and enter. Brad Burton will soon be hitting the road on his bike, traveling from Sarnia to Wingham, all in support of the Wingham Hospital Foundation. Burton, a native to Wingham, is planning to cycle 512 kilometers over the course of 4 days in August, raising funds for the hospital. A personal cause, as the hospital was there for him and his family, being part where his father received compassionate and professional palliative care. The tour is being done in four legs, starting in Sarnia to Holmesville to Southampton, then to Listowel, and then go from Listowel to Wingham. Steps Public Art in North Perth is looking for some local artists to help with the next few murals in the municipality. Steps is inviting two Canadian professional artists and teams to submit to the first stage of two public art projects and to be installed in Moncton and Gowanstown. Goal is to celebrate the individuality of North Perth and create a unified public art experience, inviting interaction and engagement. Submissions must be made by August 3rd. For these and other stories, visit our website at theranch100.com.
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0: Augusta Ray on 100.1 FM. It is 9/11, and want to send a big shout out to Josh, who reached out saying, hey, had submitted a couple of birthday submissions around 8:30. Only one of them came through, but he texted me the others, so want to get those on the air now. First, a belated birthday going out to Amy Burkholder. Amy turned 49 years old yesterday, and Amy, a happy belated birthday from Rob as well. Happy birthday from all of us here at 100.1 FM. Heather Guristan is also turning 44 years old today, from your favorite son-in-law, Josh. And then Brian Dean, or Uncle Dino, as he's known, is turning 48 years old today. Uncle Dino, your favorite nephew, Josh, is wishing you a very happy birthday. A very happy birthday to the both of you from us here at the ranch. We've got one more contest to get to. So, want to play Ranch Theater here. You will be our final qualifier for the Blythe Festival prize package this week. We'll get five more names in next week before calling our winner. Again, you're playing for four tickets to see The Last Mayor of Rusty River. It's a musical comedy. You're also going to get to tour Blythe Memorial Hall before the show and then go for dinner afterwards at the Blythe Inn. Alcohol not included. Here's your movie clip. It's a flick from the early 2000s with the one and only Robert Downey Jr. What's this movie?
1: In summary, ears ringing, jaw fractured, three ribs cracked, four broken, diaphragm hemorrhaging, physical recovery 6 weeks, full psychological recovery 6 months, capacity to spit it back of head, neutralized.
0: 226-622-7288. What is that movie? If you know what it is, we'll get you qualified. Phone line already lighting up. Good morning, The Ranch.
2: Is it Iron Man?
0: Yeah, it's not Iron Man. It's not Iron Man. That is probably his biggest flick and came out around the same time. In this one, he's playing an English gentleman. It is a period piece
2: Sherlock
0: as well.
2: Holmes.
0: There we go.
2: Sherlock Holmes.
0: Yeah, there we go. Yeah, all you needed was Robert Downey Jr. English accent,
2: yeah.
0: Right?
2: Yeah.
0: All right. What's your name?
2: Robert Sanders.
0: Okay, Robert. You are going to be our final qualifier this week, Robert. The prize package is a $450 value, so wish you the best of luck. We're calling our winner next Friday. I just want you to hang out on the line for a second so I can grab some more info, okay?
2: Okay, cool. Thank you,
0: Mr. Sanders. There we go. Robert's getting himself qualified. Here's Derek Rutten. She's Like a Song. Gwyneth Woods coming up right after this. Don't go anywhere.

0: 100.1 FM, The Ranch, Perth County's hottest country. Welcome back. Brandon Burge here, but I've got Gwyneth Woods from the Salvation Army in studio again. Thanks so much for doing this, Gwyneth. How are you?
1: Great. How are you doing?
0: Very good, thank you. Very good. Just wrapped up a barbecue, right? How'd that go?
1: Amazing. Amazing. So good. This is the first of two, and last night we served over 200 burgers and hot dogs.
0: My goodness.
1: So amazing. And more importantly, we had a great time in community. And as an added bonus, the fair parade was last night. Mm-hmm. So after the barbecue, people got to go out, watch the parade. I mean, a great night for North Perth, right?
0: Well, the church is right along the route, too,
1: it
0: right?
1: It is.
0: Yeah, that's
1: it
0: a perfect, very convenient setup.
1: Yeah, it was very cool. So I brought somebody else with me today.
0: Yes.
1: So this is Jane Smith. And Jane?
2: Good morning.
1: Jane volunteers at our HopeLinks program. And I'm really excited to invite Jane a little bit more later and let her share. But before I do that, I want to remind everyone that if you missed last night's barbecue, we've got another one coming up, August 27th. And our August barbecue will also include backpack distribution.
0: Okay.
1: So, you know, if you're a family that is really concerned about the fall and how you're going to afford that, or if you know a family like that, this is the barbecue for you. It's going to be a ton of fun. We got a bouncy house booked and some outdoor games and, of course, burgers and hot dogs. So August 27th, 5 to 7 at the church.
0: Okay. I think it's a great initiative, too, because back to school just gets more and more expensive every single year.
1: Yeah, that's true.
0: Yeah, absolutely. Well, is registration required for those backpacks, Gwyneth?
1: No, it is not. Come enjoy a burger and a hot dog, and the staff that is at site on site will help guide you kind of through the process when we're there. So I'm going to leave backpacks for a second, and I want to tell you a little bit about Jane and what we're doing
0: okay,
1: here today.
0: Yeah.
1: So last time I was in, I brought Brian, and he volunteers at our food bank. And he shared about how volunteering really helped him feel connected to our community. He talked about friendships that he had made and how he and his wife really look forward to their time volunteering. And Jane here, she volunteers at HopeLinks. HopeLinks is a drop-in program that runs Mondays, Wednesdays, and Thursdays from 10 to 3, right across the street from the library. And it serves community members who are unsheltered, those who are precariously housed, and even some who are just looking for a community. And HopeLinks really has kind of a dual purpose. The first is really like services that you can kind of put a label on, right?
0: Okay.
1: Like things like showers and laundry and a meal. But the second is really just an opportunity for people to connect and to kind of hopefully move forward, mm-hmm. right? And we want to build those relationships with people, and we want to help facilitate that connection and that forward movement. So Jane, she is there, I think, every week, right, mm-hmm. Jane? Yeah. And you know what? She even brings her sewing machine to do minor repairs, which is so cool, right? People can come in and be like, my pants are broken, and she will fix them.
0: That's so awesome.
1: Jane, I think your experience really speaks to what we do at HopeLinks, and I wonder if you could share with listeners kind of what that community looks like.

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1: And another thing I really like doing, probably about once a month, I'll make a special breakfast for these people. And I take things like pancakes and sausage, quiche, English muffins with egg on them, that kind of stuff that they wouldn't normally have an opportunity to get hold of themselves. And another exciting thing is that I have a lot of community partners. They're just there in the background, but they provide me with things that this population could use, clothing and blankets, and it's so exciting and fun to watch them come in and sort through clothing, especially on the day that the new bundle arrives, and get an outfit and then to put it on after they've had a shower, because it really makes them feel good about themselves. Another thing I think is really important is to know their name, because if I know who they are, then when I see them downtown, I can say, "Hi, Joe," or whoever, and knowing their name affirms that they have value, at least to somebody to an organization. So I would say HopeLinks is a real highlight for me. I just love going in. It sometimes bothers me when they can't have it open for other issues of shortage of staff and so forth, because I worry about these people who have become part of my life. But it's just a very special connection. It's not for everybody as a place to volunteer. But if you have a heart for people like this, then it could be the right place for you.
2: Clearly, a lot of empathy. Amazing. You know how to find all the right ones, don't you?
3: We have amazing, amazing volunteers. It's true. So connection, right? It really is more than just about those services. It's more than connecting people to a shower, right? It means a place that is welcoming, where people are known by name and genuinely cared about, where they have a place, right? And we are so incredibly grateful for volunteers like Jane who embody that type of community. Mm-hmm. So I don't know, maybe you've got a listener out there today who this is really resonating for. Maybe they've been looking for community, or maybe they want a way to help like Jane is. I would really encourage you to reach out or come to that August barbecue. Meet the team, meet the people, ask some questions, and consider joining that community of caring people. Because like Jane said, sometimes we're short of staff. And though that volunteer boost would really, really help and help us to keep our doors open all the time. So we'd love to have you. The barbecue is August 27th, 5 to 7 at 625 Main Street East. Come check it out. Come meet the team. See what you think.
2: Amazing stuff, guys. That might be the least I've ever had to speak.
3: There you go. You're welcome.
2: You handled that so well. What do you need me for? Okay, again, August the 27th, 5 to 7 p.m. at the church. They're going to be doing their next charity barbecue. And if there's somebody out there who's interested in possibly volunteering at HopeLinks or some of the other programs as well,
3: reach out. Absolutely.
2: Okay, well, Jane, thank you so much for doing this. And thank you for beautiful words. Gwyneth, we'll catch up with you again down the road.
3: Absolutely.
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4: 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It's local, it's loud, and unlike Highway 401, it's moving along nicely.
5: Okay, welcome back, Ranch Country. Big thanks to Gwyneth and Jane for stopping by and chatting with us. Remember to mark the 27th of August on your calendar, as that is their next charity barbecue going on in the parking lot of the church. So, shout out to Landon Smith. I called Landon to let him know that he is the winner of our Mount Forest Fireworks Festival weekend passes, but I have not been able to get in touch with him. So I'm going to give Landon a couple more minutes to call me back. I also called the winner of our $25 DQ gift card, and unfortunately couldn't get in touch with him either, but he did call me back. My man, what's going on?
6: Not much, you guys?
5: Not much. Did you wait until I was done with my chat to call me back?
6: I did, and then I was busy with some other stuff.
5: What a guy. I appreciate that. Matt, you are the winner of our $25 DQ gift card this week.
6: Awesome.
5: All right, that's here in studio, pal. 185 Wallace Avenue North. I will put your name on it and tuck it aside.
6: Okay, sounds good. Thank you very much,
5: You're very welcome, pal. Thanks for being a good friend of the show. Have a great weekend.
6: Thanks a lot, guys.
5: Cheers, bye. So, Matt Burlett is the winner. He has gotten qualified many times, and it's finally his this week. Brent Ellison, waiting on you, buddy. We got to get you in on the next draw, and at some point, you've got to be a winner. Statistics would say it's going to work out your way eventually. We are going to keep our Blythe Festival contest going one more week. So, if you're in on that draw, got to wait till next Friday to get a call from us. But again, Landon, give me a ring now. If you don't, I'm going to move on to the next person. Nick Hedden, one of the first guests we ever welcomed here on the ranch. It's Don't Blame Me on 100.1 FM, Perth County's hottest country.

0: Welcome back, Ranch Country. I unfortunately have had to move on here. I gave Landon a little bit of time to give us a ring. Landon, we'll keep you in mind for something else down the road. But we got to move on. It's already 9:45 here, so let's try and call our winner this for the Mount Forest Fireworks Festival weekend passes.
1: Hello.
0: Isaac, how are you?
1: Not too bad, yourself?
0: Not too bad, brother. Not too bad. Isaac, happy to let you know that you are going to take home our Mount Forest fireworks tickets, okay?
1: Sweet.
0: Yes, we gave Landon enough time here to give us a ring and unfortunately could not get in touch with him. So, his loss is your game, pal. 4 weekend passes here in studio. You able to come pick them up?
1: I'm gonna send my wife over.
0: Okay, that works, Isaac. I will. I'll tuck aside a couple pieces of ranch swag for you as well. Thanks for being a good friend of the show.
1: Thank you very much.
0: You're very welcome, Isaac. Stay safe out there and enjoy your weekend, pal.
1: Yeah.
0: All right.
1: Bye-bye. Thank you. Yeah. Bye.
0: That is Isaac Poot, and just thinking about it, I don't know if I've ever chatted with Isaac on the phone. He's a texter, chimes in on the Brain Buster every single day, but now he's a winner. So, congratulations again, Isaac. You and the family have a blast at the Mount Forest Fireworks Festival, that running all weekend long, as is the Listowel Fair, celebrating 170 years. I'll be kind of flip-flopping back and forth between those events this weekend, so if you run into me, make sure to say hi. Maybe I'll have something for you. In the meantime, ranch weather coming up. Stay safe. Enjoy your weekend. We'll catch up again on Monday.
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6: Ranch weather: an orange air quality statement remains in effect across the area with very poor air quality and reduced visibility. Air quality could see improvements throughout the day, but is still expected to persist into the weekend. Widespread smoke this morning, carrying into the afternoon with a high 26 degrees, feeling like 34 with Humidex. Mainly cloudy skies later tonight, chance of showers, risk of thunderstorm, widespread smoke, low 18. Tomorrow, cloudy skies, the chance of showers, risk of thunderstorm throughout the day, high 24, with partly cloudy skies and a chance of showers Saturday night, low 17. Sunshine throughout the day on Sunday, high 24. Find your full weather forecast online at theranch100.com.
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11: Ranch weather and orange air quality statement remains in effect across the area with very poor air quality and reduced visibility. Air quality could see improvements throughout the day, but is still expected to persist into the weekend. Widespread smoke this morning carrying into the afternoon with a high 26 degrees, feeling like 34 with Humidex. Mainly cloudy skies later tonight, chance of showers, risk of thunderstorm, widespread smoke, low 18. Tomorrow, cloudy skies, the chance of showers and risk of thunderstorm throughout the day, high 24, with partly cloudy skies and a chance of showers Saturday night, low 17. Sunshine throughout the day on Sunday, high 24. Find your full weather forecast online at theranch100.com.
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11: Ranch weather: an orange air quality statement remains in effect across the area with very poor air quality and reduced visibility. Air quality could see improvements throughout the day, but is still expected to persist into the weekend. Widespread smoke this morning, carrying into the afternoon with a high 26 degrees, feeling like 34 with Humidex. Mainly cloudy skies later tonight, chance of showers, risk of thunderstorm, widespread smoke, low 18. Tomorrow, cloudy skies, the chance of showers, risk of thunderstorm throughout the day, high 24, with partly cloudy skies and a chance of showers Saturday night, low 17. Sunshine throughout the day on Sunday, high 24. Find your full weather forecast online at theranch100.com.
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1: From the Ranch Newsroom, I'm Nick Powell. OBP are investigating a crash in air in which left two people injured. July 16th at around 12:15 p.m., Wellington County OPP responded to the scene with local paramedics and fire services to a two-vehicle crash at the intersection of Patrick Drive and 8th Line between an SUV and dump truck. Driver of the SUV and a passenger were taken to a trauma center, both with non-life-threatening injuries. The roadway was closed for several hours for investigation, but has since reopened. The Harrison Legion has continued to dish out the proceeds of their Catch the Ace draw. Over the last month, the Legion has found multiple ways to support local youth organizations, sports, and help children and families get involved with opportunities they might not otherwise be able to afford. Legion was able to support Minto Minor Hockey to the tune of $4,000, as well as another $4,000 for Minto United Soccer, and the Harrison Skating Club seeing the same level of donation. The Celtic Dance Group also saw a share of the Catch the Ace success with $1,000. The Harrison Food Bank was also able to get a new freezer off the support from the Legion. Coming off the success of last month's Dodge for Dads, the Well Youth Hub in Listowel was able to see the benefits of the proceeds. Dodge for Dads, which marked 3 years as run by Perth Wellington MP John Nader, is a now annual dodgeball tournament helping to raise awareness for mental health. This year saw full turnout for teams, including the introduction of a youth division, seeing $1,410.10 raised for the Well Hub. Nader says it's great to see more and more hubs open up just in about every community.
2: I mean, it's great, and it's really a testament to the community support that come out and support, you know, whether it's here at the Well, or whether it's the Grove in Palmerston or elsewhere. You know, it's a great group of people who are supporting these opportunities for young people to have that opportunity. And it's really that someone wants to come through the door, it's open. And that's, I think, the big point, that it's there when anyone needs it.
1: Well, Youth Hub in Listowel helps connect youth and the community for mental health services. For things could be something as simple as just getting a snack or a place to charge your phone, as well as helping with resume building. And the Ontario government is turning to the feds for help with evacuations in communities across the north by aircraft as more forest fires are ruled as out of control. In a letter by Ontario's Emergency Preparedness Minister, Jill Dunlop says 15 communities up north have already started with evacuations or are considering them, adding the situation could escalate rapidly. Premier Doug Ford says crews and aircraft could be deployed in 24 hours or less in the event the province needs assistance. As it stands, there are 136 active fire cases in the Northwest, 63 of them listed as out of control. For these and other stories, visit our website at theranch100.com. Weather is next.
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1: Ranch weather: an orange air quality statement remains in effect across the area as smoke from wildfires in northwestern Ontario continues to cause poor air quality and reduced visibility. The air quality is expected to persist into the weekend. Widespread smoke this afternoon, high 26 degrees, feeling like 34 with the Humidex. Mainly cloudy skies later tonight with a chance of showers. Risk a thunderstorm with a low 18. Tomorrow, cloudy skies, the chance of showers throughout the day. Local smoke for the morning, high 24, feeling like 33. With partly cloudy skies, the chance of showers Saturday night, low 17. Sunshine throughout the day on Sunday, high 24. It's currently 21 degrees in Listowel, 20 in Wingham, and 20 in Harrison. Find your full weather forecast online at theranch100.com.
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1: Chugging sports, the Toronto Blue Jays get going following the All-Star break, staying home to the Chicago White Sox with first pitch at 7:15. For the Detroit Tigers, they're in L.A. taking on the Angels. The New York Yankees are home to the L.A. Dodgers. Day 2 continues this afternoon at the Open, but it was a strong day for Corey Connors, closing out at 3-under, bringing him to 2-under on the weekend. At the time of his finish, Connors was sitting tied for 22nd. Nick Taylor, the only other Canadian taking part, entered in the day at 2-under, teed off just before 10:30. It's the start of Week 6 in the CFL, featuring the Edmonton Elks, who are off to a shocking 4-1 start to the year, playing host to the BC Lions. Kickoff goes at 7:30. FIFA World Cup comes to a close this weekend, with Argentina taking on Spain. The final game time on Sunday at 3 p.m. On Saturday, it'll be the third-place game featuring England and France. And that is a look at sports. I'm Nick Powell.
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9: Checking in on the financial markets over the noon hour, the TSX has dropped 83 points to 35,256. The S&P 500 lost 59 points to 7,474. The Dow Jones slipped 49 points lower to 52,503. And the NASDAQ fell 401 points to 25,480. Crude is up $1.79 to $80.74 a barrel. Gold is up $9 to $4,001 an ounce, and the loonie trading at 71.3 cents U.S. With your noon market watch, I'm Robin Brady.
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13: Good afternoon. Here is the report for Friday from Farm Market News at the University of Guelph Ridgetown campus. From Ontario pork, Quebec's average price on Thursday was $225.95 per 100 kilos dressed weight. The previous market's day, CME constructed price was $95.39 U.S. per 100 weight dressed weight. Compared to the previous day, this was up 57 cents. The average weekly price, $266.31, and total volume of Ontario hogs sold last week was 113,005. At the Chicago Board of Trade today, the corn futures are slightly higher. September up one at 4.42 1/2. December also up one at 4.65. Soybean futures are slightly higher. November up 6 1/4 at 12.01 1/4. And wheat futures are slightly higher, with September up 5 1/2 at 6.80 1/4. The listable area cash corn price, $6.03. Soybean, $16.19 to $16.31. And soft red winter wheat, $8.10 to $8.15 per bushel. For 100.1 The Ranch, I'm Blair Andrews at Farm Market News.
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1: 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The Ontario Federation of Agriculture says fellow farm groups met last month discussing Aalto's invitation, signing a collaborative agreement related to the proposed high-speed rail project. Representatives concluded the signing such an agreement would not be within their best interests and members at the time. Representatives cited the need for greater transparency and open communication with the memberships, as well as the need to gather, share, and discuss information and concerns more openly. Farm groups continue to oppose the Toronto to Quebec City high-speed rail corridor as proposed, saying it would affect some of the most productive agricultural land in Ontario and Quebec. Farm groups are calling for a pause to the project for meaningful consultation and intentional exploration of low-impact alternatives.
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13: Ranch weather. Orange air quality warning in effect for the area for smoke from wildfires causing very poor air quality and roost visibility, which may continue into this weekend. Widespread smoke this afternoon, high of 26, feeling 34 with humidex, UV index very high. Mainly cloudy this evening, 40% chance of showers overnight and risk of a thunderstorm. Widespread smoke, low of 18. Cloudy tomorrow morning, 60% chance of showers and risk of a thunderstorm. Local smoke in the morning, high of 24, feeling 33 with humidex, UV index high. Cloudy periods tomorrow evening, 30% chance of showers, low of 17. Sunny Sunday, high of 24. For your long-range weather forecast, visit theranch100.com.
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0: Moncton. You're small, but mighty. And always ran strong.
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5: Ranch weather. Orange air quality warning in effect for the area for smoke from wildfires causing very poor air quality and roost visibility, which may continue into this weekend. Widespread smoke this afternoon, high of 26, feeling 34 with humidex, UV index very high. Mainly cloudy this evening, 40% chance of showers overnight and risk of a thunderstorm. Widespread smoke, low of 18. Cloudy tomorrow morning, 60% chance of showers and risk of a thunderstorm. Local smoke in the morning, high of 24, feeling 33 with humidex, UV index high. Cloudy periods tomorrow evening, 30% chance of showers, low of 17. Sunny Sunday, high of 24. For your long-range weather forecast, visit theranch100.com.
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0: 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You'd never know what we will give away each morning. Tickets, trips, heck, even a calf. 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

down. So I hitched down I-65. I climbed into her Trans Am, an hour below Birmingham. She was headed home and I was there for the ride.

Tay Bay with That's Gonna Leave a Memory. Carly Pierce before that. Happy a Friday. Jackie Wills back in studio with ya. A check of your weather on the way. But right now, it's Greta Ziller.

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14: 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I know it's felt like a long week, but Friday is finally here. Very excited to see the weekend arrive. And as we head into your afternoon, let's take a look at your weather forecast for today. We do still have a orange air quality warning in effect. Smoke from wildfires in northwestern Ontario is causing very poor air quality and reduced visibility. Poor air quality may persist into the weekend. During heavy smoke conditions, everyone's health is at risk, regardless at their age or health status. So try to limit time outdoors, reschedule or cancel outdoor events, activities, etc. Currently, it's about 25 degrees Celsius, widespread smoke with a high of 26, humidex of 34. Tonight, mainly cloudy, 40% chance of showers overnight with a risk of a thunderstorm, widespread smoke with a low of 18. For your long-range weather forecast, theranch100.com will be taking you back in country music history after some Sam Hunt, Brett Kissel, Rodney Atkins, and more right after this.
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It's July 17th, and today we're sending a very happy 50th birthday out to Luke Bryan, who was born on this day back in 1976. He began his music career writing songs for Travis Tritt and Billy Currington, and then his first 9 solo albums included 14 number one country music hits. Happy 50th, Luke. Here he is on The Ranch.

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1: The countdown is on. 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
8: Ranch weather. Orange air quality warning in effect for the area for smoke from wildfires causing very poor air quality and roost visibility, which may continue into this weekend. Widespread smoke this afternoon, high of 26, feeling 34 with humidex, UV index very high. Mainly cloudy this evening, 40% chance of showers overnight and risk of a thunderstorm. Widespread smoke, low of 18. Cloudy tomorrow morning, 60% chance of showers and risk of a thunderstorm. Local smoke in the morning, high of 24, feeling 33 with humidex, UV index high. Cloudy periods tomorrow evening, 30% chance of showers, low of 17. Sunny Sunday, high of 24. For your long-range weather forecast, visit theranch100.com.
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0: Zach Bryan on 100.1 FM. And last night was the big opening night parade for the 170th Listowel Fair. This year's theme is New Branches from Strong Roots, and they've got quite the schedule of events happening all weekend long. Right now, the hall is open for exhibit viewing. They had their beef show earlier today. Tonight, the Midway opens at 5 p.m., the beverage tent opens at 6 p.m., and the attractor pool gets underway at 6 p.m. as well. And then tomorrow, it's another busy day with all kinds of fun for everyone in the family. Find the Listowel Agricultural Society on Facebook for the full schedule and all of the details.
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1: 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My name's Jackie Wills. I've got your fun fact of the day on the way. But right now, it's a little duet action from Hunter Hayes and Jason Mraz on Ranch Country.

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3: This is Perth County's Hottest Country, and this is your fun fact on your fantastic Friday afternoon. And this is pretty crazy. So the other day, we were talking about how it was National Macaroni and Cheese Day, but it turns out here in Canada, we eat the most macaroni and cheese. We eat more macaroni and cheese than any other nation in the world, which is wild. I guess we just have the best recipe. If you didn't know, now you know on The Ranch.
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8: Summer in Midwestern Ontario. The sun is shining, the drinks are cold, and 100.1 The Ranch is the soundtrack of summer. Correction, Burge. Technically, that was my soundtrack to summer. Didn't you just fall off a paddleboard? I was conducting marine weather research. You were trying to impress people doing yoga on the dock. The forecast clearly called for a 70% chance of looking cool and a 100% chance of failing.
9: Whether you're on the beach, the cottage, the barbecue, or stuck behind a camper doing 60 in an 80 zone, 100.1 The Ranch is Midwestern Ontario's hottest country and your soundtrack of summer.

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0: 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Are you ready to kick off Hayloft in style? Well, get ready. On Saturday, July 25th, the Hayloft Music Festival and 100.1 The Ranch present the official Hayloft Kickoff Show at the Listowel Legion, and it's absolutely free. 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Tell him, J-Mac. 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We'll see you there.
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7: Ranch weather. Orange air quality warning in effect for the area for smoke from wildfires causing very poor air quality and roost visibility, which may continue into this weekend. Widespread smoke this afternoon, high of 26, feeling 34 with humidex, UV index very high. Mainly cloudy this evening, 40% chance of showers overnight and risk of a thunderstorm. Widespread smoke, low of 18. Cloudy tomorrow morning, 60% chance of showers and risk of a thunderstorm. Local smoke in the morning, high of 24, feeling 33 with humidex, UV index high. Cloudy periods tomorrow evening, 30% chance of showers, low of 17. Sunny Sunday, high of 24. For your long-range weather forecast, visit theranch100.com.
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0: Jake Owen, alone with you on 100.01 FM. And it's hard to believe that as of this weekend, we are just 1 week away from the official Hayloft Music Festival kickoff party taking place at Parkview Gardens next Saturday, July 25th with Brian John Harwood, myself, and the 12th Line Band. Admission is free and we hope to see you there. And that means we're only 2 weeks away from the second annual Hayloft Music Festival. A little birdie told me that parking passes are going fast. Grab yours now. It's just $14.99 plus fees and tax for Saturday or Sunday. And the Listowel Hotel also has 5 rooms left for Sunday night if you need a place to stay. So book now and don't miss out on all of the fun that comes with the Hayloft Music Festival in just 2 weeks' time.
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2: 26-year-old's been charged after a series of incidents involving a stolen vehicle. July 15th at around 9 p.m., witnesses say they saw a man steal a vehicle on 7th Street in Hanover, driving at high rates of speed, not stopping for stop signs. With the vehicle eventually stopping at the intersection of 11th Avenue, the suspect fleeing on foot, who was eventually arrested, charged with theft of a motor vehicle, dangerous operation, failure to stop after an accident, break and enter. Brad Burton will soon be hitting the road on his bike, traveling from Sarnia to Wingham, all in support of the Wingham Hospital Foundation. Burton, native to Wingham, is planning to cycle 512 kilometers over the course of 4 days in August, raising funds for the hospital, with his tour being taken in four legs, starting in Sarnia to Holmesville, Southampton, then to Listowel, and then going from Listowel to Wingham. Sunday at the Clinton Raceway will see continued support with the 11th running of the $18,000 Vic Hayter Memorial Invitational Trot. Vic Hayter passed away in February 2016 after a battle with cancer, being well known as the owner of Stratford's Arden Park Hotel, but also known for his passion for harness racing. Hayter owned Standardbred racehorses and was a regular at the Clinton Raceway, with the Sunday becoming a day to honor him and raise funds in support of Out of the Ashes Big Animal Rescue. Chugging sports, the Toronto Blue Jays get going following the All-Star break, staying home to the Chicago White Sox with first pitch at 7:15. For the Detroit Tigers, they're in L.A. taking on the Angels, while the New York Yankees are home to the L.A. Dodgers. It's the start of Week 6 in the CFL, featuring the Edmonton Elks, who are off to a shocking 4-1 start to the year, playing host to the BC Lions. Kickoff goes at 7:30.
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Combs is helping us get back into Perth County's hottest country with Via by You. And today is National Emoji Day. And to celebrate, it sounds like some new emojis are heading our way. All the details after Evan Burrison and John Party on The Ranch.

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1: 100.1 FM, and today is World Emoji Day, when everyone around the globe celebrates the colorful images we slap onto text messages trying to convince people we aren't mad. And to celebrate, there's a report of 9 new emojis on the way, which just happens to be a cracked smiling face, a net with a handle, a monarch butterfly, beautiful, a meteor, a pickle, kind of surprised we didn't have a pickle one already, a lighthouse, an eraser, and the last two are a leftwards and rightwards thumb sign. According to the internet, they won't begin popping up until early next year, but if you're wondering why today just happens to be Emoji Day, it's because July 17th is the random date that's shown on the calendar icon. Makes sense. We've got some more tunes next.
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0: it back with some Tracy Lawrence on 100.1 FM. And I know, unfortunately, Country Night at Rock the Park in London last night was canceled due to the poor air quality, but we're hoping to make things a bit better. 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
6: Ranch weather. Orange air quality warning in effect for the area for smoke from wildfires causing very poor air quality and reduced visibility with poor air quality that may persist through the weekend. Clear early this evening, then partly cloudy, 40% chance of showers, risk of a thunderstorm into the overnight, widespread smoke, low of 20. Cloudy tomorrow morning, 40% chance of showers into the early afternoon, then beginning, changing to 30% chance late, risk of a thunderstorm, local smoke, high of 24, feeling 32 with Humidex, UV index high.

0: Mainly cloudy tomorrow evening, 30% chance of showers and local smoke, low of 14. Sunny Sunday, high of 24. Free long-range weather forecast, visit theranch100.com.
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0: All right, Ranch Country, it is that time of the day. We are diving in and taking a look at everything you have to celebrate on your fantastic Friday, July the 17th, TGIF. Thank goodness it is Friday. As we mentioned earlier, it is World Emoji Day, but on top of that, it's National Peach Ice Cream Day if you need a sweet treat to cool off with. National Tattoo Day. I don't have any tattoos of my own, but I do love admiring other people's body art. It's National Lottery Day if you're feeling lucky. And last but not least, if your name is Corey, today we celebrate you. But whatever you're celebrating, hopefully your Friday has been fantastic. We've got some more great tunes right around the corner.
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0: Cotton Eye Joe. 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
2: OBP are investigating a crash in Erin which left two people injured. On July 16th at around 12:15 p.m., police responded to a scene with local paramedics and fire services to the two-vehicle crash at the intersection of Patrick Drive and 8th Line between an SUV and dump truck. Driver of the SUV and a passenger were taken to a trauma center, both with non-life-threatening injuries. Harrison Legions continued to dish out the proceeds of their Catch the Yay Straw. Over the last month, the Legions found multiple ways to support local youth organizations, sports, and help children and families get involved with opportunities they might not otherwise be able to afford. Legion was able to support Minto Minor Hockey to the tune of $4,000, as well as another $4,000 for Minto United Soccer and the Harrison Skating Club. The Harrison Food Bank was also able to get a new freezer off the support from the Legion. Coming off the success of last month's Dodge for Dads, the Well Youth Hub in Listowel was able to see the benefits of the proceeds. Dodge for Dads, which marked 3 years, is run by Perth Wellington MP John Nader as a now annual dodgeball tournament helping raise awareness for mental health. This year saw a full turnout for teams, including the introduction of a youth division, seeing $1,410.10 raised for the Well Hub. Chugging sports, the Toronto Blue Jays get going following the All-Star break, staying home to the Chicago White Sox with first pitch at 7:15. For the Detroit Tigers, they're in L.A. taking on the Angels, while the New York Yankees are home to the L.A. Dodgers. It's the start of Week 6 in the CFL, featuring the Edmonton Elks, who are off to a shocking 4-1 start to the year, playing host to the B.C. Lions. Kickoff goes at 7:30.
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11: 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The TSX closed 76 points lower at 35,263. The S&P 500 lost 76 points to close at 7,457. The Dow Jones is down 406 points to finish the day at 52,146, while the NASDAQ closed at 25,520, 361 points lower. Crude is up $3 to $81 a barrel. Gold rose $22 to $4,014 an ounce. And the Canadian dollar is trading at 71 cents U.S. With your closing market report, I'm Kirk Dickinson.
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0: Ella Langley and Morgan Wallen are kicking off your 5 o'clock drive home with I Can't Love You Anymore. And some of our favorite country stars were just nominated for the Nashville Songwriters Hall of Fame. All the details coming up with your news from Nashville after Robin Adelini and Cole Spindell on The Ranch.
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0: This is your news from Nashville on 100.1 FM. And nominees for two categories for the Nashville Songwriters Hall of Fame have been announced. The Contemporary Songwriter / Artist category includes Miranda Lambert, Chris Stapleton, Taylor Swift, and Phil Vassar. Crazy. And the Contemporary Songwriters category nominees are Jim Beavers, Sean Camp, Rodney Clausen, Dallas Davidson, Marv Green, Lee Thomas Miller, Neil Thrasher, and Chris Tompkins. The full class of inductees will be announced in the coming weeks. Only one songwriter and artist and two songwriters will be inducted. It's definitely going to be hard to choose. This has been your news from Nashville on The Ranch.
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0: Throwing it back with some Martina McBride on the Ranch Airwaves. And as of right now, the Mount Forest Fireworks Festival is a go. Stay up to date with the latest details on their Facebook page. But tonight, fireworks are free for you to enjoy at no cost. 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If you wish to attend the Demolition Derby or have access to the Midway, it is $18 per person. And then tomorrow, it's $20 per person. But that includes the fireworks display, access to all festival grounds all day long. They've got live entertainment, a car show, food vendors, kids zone and activities, and so much more. Or you can grab a weekend pass for just $35. And that includes access to everything all weekend long. 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Find all the details on their Facebook page.
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3: Ranch weather. Orange air quality warning in effect for the area for smoke from wildfires causing very poor air quality and reduced visibility with poor air quality that may persist through the weekend. Clear early this evening, then partly cloudy, 40% chance of showers, risk of a thunderstorm into the overnight, widespread smoke, low of 20. Cloudy tomorrow morning, 40% chance of showers into the early afternoon, then beginning, changing to 30% chance late, risk of a thunderstorm, local smoke, high of 24, feeling 32 with Humidex, UV index high. Mainly cloudy tomorrow evening, 30% chance of showers and local smoke, low of 14. Sunny Sunday, high of 24. For your long-range weather forecast, visit theranch100.com.
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0: Point on 1FM, The Ranch, Brooke County's hottest country. High Valley there with Let It Be Me, and my time with you today is coming to an end, but there's all kinds of fun happening in our community all weekend long, like the Listowel Agricultural Fair. 170 years that's been happening, if you can believe it. 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So get out there and enjoy. 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
1: 26-year-old's been charged after a series of incidents involving a stolen vehicle. July 15th at around 9 p.m., witnesses say they saw a man steal a vehicle on 7th Street in Hanover, driving at high rates of speed, not stopping for stop signs. With the vehicle eventually stopping at the intersection of 11th Avenue, the suspect fleeing on foot, who was eventually arrested, charged with theft of a motor vehicle, dangerous operation, failure to stop after an accident, break and enter. Brad Burton will soon be hitting the road on his bike, traveling from Sarnia to Wingham, all in support of the Wingham Hospital Foundation. Burton, native to Wingham, is planning to cycle 512 kilometers over the course of 4 days in August, raising funds for the hospital, with his tour being taken in four legs, starting in Sarnia to Holmesville, Southampton, then to Listowel, and then going from Listowel to Wingham. Sunday at the Clinton Raceway will see continued support with the 11th running of the $18,000 Vic Hayter Memorial Invitational Trot. Cater passed away in February 2016 after a battle with cancer, being well known as the owner of Stratford's Arden Park Hotel, but also known for his passion for harness racing. Hayter owned Standardbred Racehorses and was a regular at the Clinton Raceway, with the Sunday becoming a day to honor him and raise funds in support of Out of the Ashes Big Animal Rescue. Chugging sports, the Toronto Blue Jays get going following the All-Star break, staying home to the Chicago White Sox with first pitch at 7:15. For the Detroit Tigers, they're in L.A. taking on the Angels, while the New York Yankees are home to the L.A. Dodgers. It's the start of Week 6 in the CFL, featuring the Edmonton Elks, who are off to a shocking 4-1 start to the year, playing host to the BC Lions. Kickoff goes at 7:30.
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0: Is it just the heat, or are your poor feet absolutely screaming? 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
4: Ranch weather. Orange air quality warning in effect for the area for smoke from wildfires causing very poor air quality and reduced visibility with poor air quality that may persist through the weekend. Clear early this evening, then partly cloudy, 40% chance of showers, risk of a thunderstorm into the overnight, widespread smoke,

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0: Perth County's Honest Country 100.1 The Ranch, and happy Friday. It's Nick Powell keeping you company here as we kick off into our evening here together. Just a few things here to spend some time talking about as usual. As we kick into the weekend here, it is fair season here in Listowel once again, celebrating another year of the Listowel Fair. So much to look forward to here all weekend long. Make sure you're checking out the Listowel Agricultural Society across their social medias. You'll be able to see the full list of programming that they've got going on down there, but definitely one of the most anticipated things each and every year here in town. They've got the Midway set up here once again, just always looking forward to the different things, whether it be animal shows, just fun for the kids, going on the rides, and of course, trying out fair food, whatever it may be. You know the Listowel Fair has got your back. Kicking off for another great weekend here in the community.
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0: And now the news, weather, traffic, farm report, fishing conditions, pollen count, moon phase, and the exact percentage chance your barbecue gets rained out today.
9: Pal, people just want to know if they need a jacket.
0: They do. At precisely 7:42 this morning, temperatures will drop 3 degrees. Winds will shift northwest at 11 kilometers an hour, and someone in Listowel will complain about it on Facebook.
9: How do you even know that?
0: I know things, Burge. I'm basically the Google of Midwestern Ontario with a backwards hat.
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6: Ranch weather. Orange air quality warning in effect for the area for smoke from wildfires causing very poor air quality and reduced visibility with poor air quality that may persist through the weekend. Clear early this evening, then partly cloudy, 40% chance of showers, risk of a thunderstorm into the overnight, widespread smoke, low of 20. Cloudy tomorrow morning, 40% chance of showers into the early afternoon, then beginning, changing to 30% chance late, risk of a thunderstorm, local smoke, high of 24, feeling 32 with Humidex, UV index high. Mainly cloudy tomorrow evening, 30% chance of showers and local smoke, low of 14. Sunny Sunday, high of 24. For your long-range weather forecast, visit theranch100.com.
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0: Welcome back, Ranch Country. Just before we sign off here, just want to give a huge shout out once again to everyone that showed up to Allure Road Meats during this past weekend for their charity barbecue that they had going on. We did talk about it earlier this week. They'd raised a total of $10,050 to be given to three different charities. Now, kind of looking at this now, that money is going to be evenly split for the Sogging Hospice, the Bridge Learning Center, and the Gray Bruce Alzheimer's Society. Allure Road Meats saying they're just beyond grateful for everyone that showed up and made their support, whether it be coming in to enjoy some food, making donations, whatever it may have been in any denomination, it's always greatly appreciated. And this is something they've been doing each and every year, and it just continues to get bigger and better every year. Over $10,000 raised in support for those three amazing groups is amazing to see. So make sure you're marking your calendars here for the next charity barbecue by Allure Road Meats in mild May, as they're going to be set to go here July 10th in 2027. Take care, stay safe, have yourselves a great weekend, and we'll catch up with you again here on Monday.
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